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1: Good evening, I'm Hannah Michaels. A fraud charge was amended to a lesser charge. A child exploitation case was adjourned, and the drug trafficking matters of two locals were addressed this morning in Swift Current Provincial Court in front of a North Battleford judge. Garrett Bolton's charge of fraud over $5,000 was amended to a fraud under, while Tyson Goertz, who faces three child exploitation charges, was represented by Saskatchewan Legal Aid and received a month-long adjournment. Swift Current's Tyler Adamson and Kimberly Adamson Morrow saw their cocaine trafficking-related matters set over to September 9th. More is available on SwiftCurrentOnline.com. Swift Current Municipal RCMP are asking for information following a break-and-enter at Dairy King. The incident happened overnight, where suspects forced their way inside, damaging the building and stealing various items. Anyone with information can contact police at 306-778-4870 or Saskatchewan Crime Stoppers. A dispute over crop insurance has emerged in the Manette Farms restructuring proceedings. In a sworn court affidavit, Daryl Manette, president of Manette Farms, says Saskatchewan Crop Insurance Corporation wants approximately $1.9 million repaid from an insurance overpayment during the 2023-24 growing season. The money was outstanding prior to the group entering into creditor proceedings and was due to be payable on August 15th. Manette says that the SCIC has indicated the amount must be paid to preserve the farm group's 2026 crop insurance coverage. Manette Farms, along with the court-appointed monitor and DIP lender, is looking at whether the SCIC can legally terminate or interfere with the group's 2026 crop insurance coverage. The Transportation Safety Board of Canada and Saskatchewan Coroner's Service are investigating a fatal plane crash near Rosetown. RCMP say an adult man was the sole occupant of the aircraft and was pronounced dead at the scene by EMS. Police say they are not the primary investigating agency and have no further information to release. The cause of the crash has not been determined. The SPCA Swift Current has moved into its new shelter, but the fundraising campaign has not yet finished. The organization says that about $1.5 million is still needed to complete the vision of the Stauber Family Memorial Animal Shelter.
2: We're as done as we can be until we get a few more dollars in for funding for our big plans.
1: Those plans include a veterinary center, crematorium, and additional cat kennels. Smoky conditions across the southwest have prompted an air quality advisory from Environment Canada. Meteorologists say the smoke is from wildfires near Fort Simpson. Jennifer Cole, an operational meteorologist with Environment Canada.
3: It's some smoke that got trapped aloft from quite far away and has traveled quite far south.
1: Cole says that the smoke is expected to be clear later in the evening. The road cruisers are already looking ahead to September's The Big One for Tail Light Tuesday. Dustin Vipon says that more than 400 vehicles attended last year's event, with another large turnout expected this year.
4: Just show up the day of like any other Tuesday, except it's a little special. The first 300 cars will get a numbered sticker that'll get you into the prize draw.
1: The event will be held on September 15th at the Living Sky Casino.
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5: I'm Colin Powers with a look at sports. The Innovation Federal Credit Union Wildcats forward Stevie Christians is joining Phenom Female Hockey Advancement to help take her game to the next level. The Eston product has spent the last two seasons with the Wildcats. She scored 13 goals and 20 points in 30 games last season. Phenom says Christians bring speed, compete, puck skills, and offensive instincts. The Saskatchewan-based female hockey program provides players with training, mentorship, and education to help them advance their hockey careers. Local Cowboys competed at CCA Repstock events at Arcola and Wapello over the weekend. Austin Arnell of East End won the bull riding event in Arcola with an 80-point ride on Red Alert. And Coy Cronkite of Maple Creek finished third in junior steer riding with 58 points. In Wapello, Shea Drever of Maple Creek and Dawson Danberg of Swift Current earned top four finishes in junior steer riding. And Luke Moorhead of Maple Creek won novice bull riding with 77 points. The next CCA rodeo will be in Maple Creek this weekend. A return home on Saturday versus the Toronto Argonauts could be just what the Saskatchewan Roughriders need to get back on track. A Week 12 loss to BC started the Roughriders' first losing streak of the season, something head coach Corey Meese says starts with him.
6: Man, just I got to do a better job, buddy. This is two games in a row where I feel like I am similar situation, costly penalties, and not winning the turnover battle as a football team. We got to fix that, and to me, that's the head coach's job, to make sure that these guys truly understand that.
5: Mace put an emphasis on the hard week of practice, aiming to tighten things up as a football team. Kickoff is 5 o'clock Saturday in Regina. And Spencer Miles will open the bullpen game for the Blue Jays when they face the Kansas City Royals tonight at Rogers Center. That will fill the hole left by Shane Bieber, who was placed on the 15-day injured list with an arm injury. The Jays are looking to bounce back from a 5-3 loss yesterday that put them 3 games back of the Cleveland Guardians for the last wildcard spot in the American League. Have a story, tip, or score to share? Let us know. Call 306-773-NEWS or click Submit News on Swift Current Online.
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8: Good evening. This is Kirsty Hansen back with the 5-day forecast. Tonight we'll see clear skies with a low of 15. Tomorrow, Friday, and Saturday, we can expect sun and clouds with highs from 28 to 32. And on Sunday, periods of rain and a high of 19. 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

0: got lunch plans Friday, August 28th? 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
2: Good evening. This is Kirstie Hansen back with the 5-day forecast. Tonight we'll see clear skies with a low of 15. Tomorrow, Friday, and Saturday, we can expect sun and clouds with highs from 28 to 32. Then on Sunday, periods of rain and a high of 19. 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
8: Good evening. This is Kirsty Hansen back with the five-day forecast. Tonight we'll see clear skies at the low of 15. Tomorrow, Friday, and Saturday, we can expect sun and clouds with highs from 28 to 32. Then on Sunday, periods of rain and a high of 19. 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
1: Good evening, I'm Hayden Michaels. This morning, Swift Current Provincial Court saw a local child exploitation case adjourned, a fraud charge amended, and a sentencing date set for a man well acquainted with the court, with Judge Daniel O'Hanlon presiding. 25-year-old Tyson Goertz, who's charged with a trio of charges including distributing child sexual abuse and exploitation material, was represented by Legal Aid's Scott Allen, receiving an adjournment to September 23rd. A request for less strict bail conditions was denied for repeat offender Blaine Peters, who is scheduled for sentencing in October on fraud and break-and-enter charges. Dairy King in Swift Current was damaged during an overnight break-and-enter. Municipal RCMP say that suspects forced their way into the business and stole various items. Forensic Identification Services examined the scene as part of the investigation, which is still ongoing. Anyone with information is asked to contact the RCMP or Crime Stoppers. Monette Farm says questions are circling around its 2026 crop insurance coverage through Saskatchewan Crop Insurance. The SCIC alleges it is owed about $1.9 million from an overpayment they found through an audit of their 2023-24 insurance claims. In a sworn affidavit filed with the Court of the King's Bench in Alberta, Daryl Monette, president of Monette Farms, says the SCIC granted 2026 insurance coverage despite the outstanding amount. However, SCIC has taken the position that the $1.9 million must be paid in order to maintain 2026 crop insurance coverage, with that amount having been due by August 15th. Monette Farms, its court-appointed monitor, and DIP lender are reviewing whether the amount is a pre-filing debt or whether the SCIC can legally suspend or interfere with their 2026 coverage because of the unpaid amount. A fatal small plane crash is under investigation northwest of Rosetown. The crash happened on Tuesday in the RM of Marriott, with the RCMP receiving the call around 10:30 in the morning. The aircraft's only occupant was an adult male who died at the scene. The Saskatchewan Coroner's Service and Transportation Safety Board of Canada are now investigating. The new SPCA shelter is already making a huge difference for the animals living there. Jamie Lamotte says that the improved air quality and more space are among the biggest changes.
2: The HVAC system, the air quality is much, much better, and so that makes a huge difference. But even just the space, the cats are just loving the big playroom.
1: Lamotte says the dogs are also enjoying a quieter area in the new facility. Environment Canada has issued an air quality warning for Southwest Saskatchewan due to wildfire smoke from the Northwest Territories. The smoke plume stretches in an interesting shape, according to operational meteorologist with Environment Canada, Jennifer Cole.
3: But it's in a line that basically is going across the northeast of Alberta and into the southeast of Saskatchewan and also into the southern parts of Winnipeg.
1: The smoke is expected to dissipate as soon as this evening. The Lyric Theatre has wrapped up this month as the nonprofit partner for Tail Light Tuesday. Treasurer and board member Gwen Ewer says that the car show provided an opportunity to get public feedback on 5 proposed designs for the theater's new facade.
4: We have 5 different concepts that have been presented to us, and we're wanting the opinion of the citizens of Swift Current as far as which one they think would be a good choice for us.
1: The Lyric is also preparing for a major fundraising campaign for the facade project.
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5: Good evening. This is Kirsty Hansen back with the 5-day forecast. Tonight we'll see clear skies at the low of 15. Tomorrow, Friday, and Saturday we can expect sun and clouds with highs from 28 to 32. Then on Sunday, periods of rain and a high of 19. 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
5: Good evening. This is Kirstie Hansen back with the 5-day forecast. Tonight we'll see clear skies with a low of 15. Tomorrow, Friday, and Saturday we can expect sun and clouds with highs from 28 to 32. Then on Sunday, periods of rain and a high of 19. 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
10: Good evening. This is Kirsty Hansen back with the five-day forecast. Tonight we'll see clear skies at the low of 15. Tomorrow, Friday, and Saturday, we can expect sun and clouds with highs from 28 to 32. Then on Sunday, periods of rain and a high of 19. 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
9: You're busy. 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
2: Good evening. I'm Hita Michaels. A fraud charge was amended to a lesser charge. A child exploitation case was adjourned, and the drug trafficking matters of two locals were addressed this morning in Swift Current Provincial Court in front of a North Battleford judge. Garrett Bolton's charge of fraud over $5,000 was amended to a fraud under, while Tyson Goertz, who faces three child exploitation charges, was represented by Saskatchewan Legal Aid and received a month-long adjournment. Swift Current's Tyler Adamson and Kimberly Adamson Morrow saw their cocaine trafficking-related matters set over to September 9th. More is available on SwiftCurrentOnline.com. Swift Current Municipal RCMP are asking for information following a break and enter at Dairy King. The incident happened overnight where suspects forced their way inside, damaging the building and stealing various items. Anyone with information can contact police at 306-778-4870 or Saskatchewan Crime Stoppers. A dispute over crop insurance has emerged in the Manette Farms restructuring proceedings. In a sworn court affidavit, Daryl Manette, president of Manette Farms, says Saskatchewan Crop Insurance Corporation wants approximately $1.9 million repaid from an insurance overpayment during the 2023-24 growing season. The money was outstanding prior to the group entering into creditor proceedings and was due to be payable on August 15th. Manette says that the SCIC has indicated the amount must be paid to preserve the farm group's 2026 crop insurance coverage. Manette Farms, along with the court-appointed monitor and DIP lender, is looking at whether the SCIC can legally terminate or interfere with the group's 2026 crop insurance coverage. The Transportation Safety Board of Canada and Saskatchewan Coroner Service are investigating a fatal plane crash near Rosetown. RCMP say an adult man was the sole occupant of the aircraft and was pronounced dead at the scene by EMS. Police say they are not the primary investigating agency and have no further information to release. The cause of the crash has not been determined. The SPCA Swift Current has moved into its new shelter, but the fundraising campaign has not yet finished. The organization says that about $1.5 million is still needed to complete the vision of the Stauber Family Memorial Animal Shelter.
3: We're as done as we can be until we get a few more dollars in for funding for our big plans.
2: Those plans include a veterinary center, crematorium, and additional cat kennels. Smoky conditions across the southwest have prompted an air quality advisory from Environment Canada. Meteorologists say the smoke is from wildfires near Fort Simpson. Jennifer Cole, an operational meteorologist with Environment Canada.
4: It's some smoke that got trapped aloft from quite far away and has traveled quite far south.
2: Cole says that the smoke is expected to be clear later in the evening. The road cruisers are already looking ahead to September's The Big One for Tail Light Tuesday. Dustin Vipon says that more than 400 vehicles attended last year's event, with another large turnout expected this year.
5: Just show up the day of like any other Tuesday, except it's a little special. The first 300 cars will get a numbered sticker that'll get you into the prize draw.
2: The event will be held on September 15th at the Living Sky Casino.
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6: Good evening. This is Kirsty Hansen back with the 5-day forecast. Tonight we'll see clear skies with a low of 15. Tomorrow, Friday, and Saturday, we can expect sun and clouds with highs from 28 to 32. Then on Sunday, periods of rain and a high of 19. 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
9: Good evening. This is Kirsty Hansen back with the 5-day forecast. Tonight we'll see clear skies with a low of 15. Tomorrow, Friday, and Saturday, we can expect sun and clouds with highs from 28 to 32. Then on Sunday, periods of rain and a high of 19. 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

are busy. 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
9: Good evening. This is Kirstie Hansen back with the five-day forecast. Tonight we'll see clear skies at the low of 15. Tomorrow, Friday, and Saturday we can expect sun and clouds with highs from 28 to 32. On Sunday, periods of rain and a high of 19. 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
2: Good evening. I'm Hayden Michaels. This morning, Swift Current Provincial Court saw a local child exploitation case adjourned, a fraud charge amended, and a sentencing date set for a man well acquainted with the court, with Judge Daniel O'Hanlon presiding. 25-year-old Tyson Goertz, who's charged with a trio of charges, including distributing child sexual abuse and exploitation material, was represented by Legal Aid's Scott Allen, receiving an adjournment to September 23rd. A request for less strict bail conditions was denied for repeat offender Blaine Peters, who is scheduled for sentencing in October on fraud and break-and-enter charges. Dairy King in Swift Current was damaged during an overnight break-and-enter. Municipal RCMP say that suspects forced their way into the business and stole various items. Forensic Identification Services examined the scene as part of the investigation, which is still ongoing. Anyone with information is asked to contact the RCMP or Crime Stoppers. Monette Farm says questions are circling around its 2026 crop insurance coverage through Saskatchewan Crop Insurance. The SCIC alleges it is owed about $1.9 million from an overpayment they found through an audit of their 2023-24 insurance claims. In a sworn affidavit filed with the Court of the King's Bench in Alberta, Daryl Monette, president of Monette Farms, says the SCIC granted 2026 insurance coverage despite the outstanding amount. However, SCIC has taken the position that the $1.9 million must be paid in order to maintain 2026 crop insurance coverage, with that amount having been due by August 15th. Monette Farms, its court-appointed monitor, and DIP lender are reviewing whether the amount is a pre-filing debt or whether the SCIC can legally suspend or interfere with their 2026 coverage because of the unpaid amount. A fatal small plane crash is under investigation northwest of Rosetown. The crash happened on Tuesday in the RM of Marriott, with the RCMP receiving the call around 10:30 in the morning. The aircraft's only occupant was an adult male who died at the scene. The Saskatchewan Coroner's Service and Transportation Safety Board of Canada are now investigating. The new SPCA shelter is already making a huge difference for the animals living there. Jamie Lamont says that the improved air quality and more space are among the biggest changes.
3: The HVAC system, the air quality is much, much better, and so that makes a huge difference. But even just the space, the cats are just loving the big playroom.
2: Lamont says the dogs are also enjoying a quieter area in the new facility. Environment Canada has issued an air quality warning for southwest Saskatchewan due to wildfire smoke from the Northwest Territories. The smoke plume stretches in an interesting shape, according to operational meteorologist with Environment Canada, Jennifer Cole.
4: But it's in a line that basically is going across the northeast of Alberta and into the southeast of Saskatchewan and also into the southern parts of Winnipeg.
2: The smoke is expected to dissipate as soon as this evening. The Lyric Theatre has wrapped up this month as the nonprofit partner for Tail Light Tuesday. Treasurer and board member Gwen Ewer says that the car show provided an opportunity to get public feedback on 5 proposed designs for the theater's new facade.
5: We have 5 different concepts that have been presented to us, and we're wanting the opinion of the citizens of Swift Current as far as which one they think would be a good choice for us.
2: The Lyric is also preparing for a major fundraising campaign for the facade project.
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6: Good evening. This is Kirstie Hansen back with the 5-day forecast. Tonight we'll see clear skies with a low of 15. Tomorrow, Friday, and Saturday we can expect sun and clouds with highs from 28 to 32. Then on Sunday, periods of rain and a high of 19. 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
9: Good evening. This is Kirsty Hansen back with the 5-day forecast. Tonight we'll see clear skies with a low of 15. Tomorrow, Friday, and Saturday, we can expect sun and clouds with highs from 28 to 32. Then on Sunday, periods of rain and a high of 19. 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
7: Good evening. This is Kirsty Hansen back with the five-day forecast. Tonight we'll see clear skies at the low of 15. Tomorrow, Friday, and Saturday, we can expect sun and clouds with highs from 28 to 32. Then on Sunday, periods of rain and a high of 19. 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

0: Got lunch plans Friday, August 28th? 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
7: Good evening. This is Kirsty Hansen back with the 5-day forecast. Tonight we'll see clear skies with a low of 15. Tomorrow, Friday, and Saturday we can expect sun and clouds with highs from 28 to 32. Then on Sunday, periods of rain and a high of 19. 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
8: Good evening. This is Kirstie Hansen back with the five-day forecast. Tonight we'll see clear skies at the low of 15. Tomorrow, Friday, and Saturday, we can expect sun and clouds with highs from 28 to 32. Then on Sunday, periods of rain and a high of 19. 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
9: Good evening. This is Kirsty Hansen back with the 5-day forecast. Tonight we'll see clear skies with a low of 15. Tomorrow, Friday, and Saturday we can expect sun and clouds with highs from 28 to 32. Then on Sunday, periods of rain and a high of 19. 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
8: Good evening. This is Kirsty Hansen back with the 5-day forecast. Tonight we'll see clear skies with a low of 15. Tomorrow, Friday, and Saturday we can expect sun and clouds with highs from 28 to 32. Then on Sunday, periods of rain and a high of 19. To stream local news, weather, and sports, visit the Swift Current Online app. And subscribe to the Daily News.
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0: got lunch plans Friday, August 28th? 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
2: Good morning. This is Kirsty Hansen back with a 5-day forecast. This morning we're looking at a mix of sun and clouds with a high of 32 and a low of 17 later on. Tomorrow and Saturday we'll see sun and clouds with highs around 28. Then on Sunday and Monday, periods of rain with highs from 19 to 22. 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

You're busy. We get it. So are we. 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
5: Good morning. This is Kirsty Hansen back with a 5-day forecast. This morning we're looking at a mix of sun and clouds with a high of 32 and a low of 17 later on. Tomorrow and Saturday we'll see sun and clouds with highs around 28. Then on Sunday and Monday, periods of rain with highs from 19 to 22. 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
2: Good morning. This is Kirsty Hansen back with a five-day forecast. This morning we're looking at a mix of sun and clouds with a high of 32 and a low of 17 later on. Tomorrow and Saturday we'll see sun and clouds with highs around 28. Then on Sunday and Monday, periods of rain with highs from 19 to 22. 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
2: Good morning. This is Kirsty Hansen back with a five-day forecast. This morning we're looking at a mix of sun and clouds with a high of 32 and a low of 17 later on. Tomorrow and Saturday we'll see sun and clouds with highs around 28. Then on Sunday and Monday, periods of rain with highs from 19 to 22. 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
2: Good morning. This is Kirsty Hansen back with a 5-day forecast. This morning we're looking at a mix of sun and clouds with a high of 32 and a low of 17 later on. Tomorrow and Saturday we'll see sun and clouds with highs around 28. Then on Sunday and Monday, periods of rain with highs from 19 to 22. 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
4: Good morning. This is Kirsty Hansen back with a five-day forecast. This morning we're looking at a mix of sun and clouds with a high of 32 and a low of 17 later on. Tomorrow and Saturday we'll see sun and clouds with highs around 28. Then on Sunday and Monday, periods of rain with highs from 19 to 22. 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
4: Good morning. This is Kirsty Hansen back with a 5-day forecast. This morning we're looking at a mix of sun and clouds with a high of 32 and a low of 17 later on. Tomorrow and Saturday we'll see sun and clouds with highs around 28. Then on Sunday and Monday, periods of rain with highs from 19 to 22. 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
2: Good morning. This is Kirsty Hansen back with a five-day forecast. This morning we're looking at a mix of sun and clouds with a high of 32 and a low of 17 later on. Tomorrow and Saturday we'll see sun and clouds with highs around 28. Then on Sunday and Monday, periods of rain with highs from 19 to 22. 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

0: got lunch plans Friday, August 28th? 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
2: Good morning. This is Kirsty Hansen back with a 5-day forecast. This morning we're looking at a mix of sun and clouds with a high of 32 and a low of 17 later on. Tomorrow and Saturday we'll see sun and clouds with highs around 28. Then on Sunday and Monday, periods of rain with highs from 19 to 22. 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
2: Good morning. This is Kirsty Hansen back with a 5-day forecast. This morning we're looking at a mix of sun and clouds with a high of 32 and a low of 17 later on. Tomorrow and Saturday we'll see sun and clouds with highs around 28. Then on Sunday and Monday, periods of rain with highs from 19 to 22. 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
2: Good morning. This is Kirsty Hansen back with a five-day forecast. This morning we're looking at a mix of sun and clouds with a high of 32 and a low of 17 later on. Tomorrow and Saturday we'll see sun and clouds with highs around 28. Then on Sunday and Monday, periods of rain with highs from 19 to 22. 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

0: strength of our community comes from the people who shape it. 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
2: Good morning. This is Kirsty Hansen back with a 5-day forecast. This morning we're looking at a mix of sun and clouds with a high of 32 and a low of 17 later on. Tomorrow and Saturday we'll see sun and clouds with highs around 28. Then on Sunday and Monday, periods of rain with highs from 19 to 22. 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
1: Good morning. I'm Eric Haddam. A man from the Leader area charged just a few days ago with a trio of charges, including assault with a vehicle, has been released from custody in Swift Current following a court appearance yesterday afternoon. Sawyer Schmunk was present in Swift Current Provincial Court via phone from the city cells, where he was represented by local lawyer Alex Laird. The Crown was agreeable to the 24-year-old's release on conditions, which included probation, drug and alcohol prohibitions, a no-contact order with the complainant, and a $2,000 payment. Schmunk will return to court on September 9th. A local Shaunavon bakery is continuing to collect donations for an injured firefighter. Leona Kozlowski, owner of Leona's Baked Goods, organized a donut fundraiser that brought in just under $500.
2: I did donuts. I did 203 regular-sized donuts yesterday and 72 minis. So every large donut I sold, a dollar was donated. Every mini donut I sold, 50 cents was donated. And I had a donation bucket out as well.
1: Kozlowski says the community has continued to show its support, with donations also being collected through a GoFundMe campaign. It'll be an evening of Southwest talent and high-energy music at Lucky Charlie's Pub and Pool during the second annual Prairie Flint Folk Fest coming up on Saturday, presented by Big City Productions. Owner of Prairie Flint, Kayla Weston, says the show begins at 9 p.m. and talks a bit about tickets and where to get them.
3: They're $20 a piece. We do have a couple left in Prairie Flint here. The price doesn't change. We don't have like a pre-sale price, so they're the same prices at the door, and I know there's lots of tickets left there too. We'll try and pack the place.
1: Weston shares that Corbin Schweitzer, Brad Proudlove, Northcote, and the Moonrunners will all be featured at the event. You can learn more on Swift Current Online. And a new back-to-school food price report suggests some lunchbox staples could become more expensive this fall. Dr. Sylvain Charlebois is director of the Agri-Food Analytics Lab at Dalhousie University.
4: We are expecting some egg prices to be a little higher in the fall. We are expecting chicken to be more expensive, with the exception of breasts, legs, whole chicken. Thighs also will likely be more expensive. Also tuna. In terms of produce or vegetables and fruits, we are expecting oranges to be more expensive. Carrots, tomatoes is going to be problematic, unfortunately, for this fall.
1: Charlebois says prairie consumers are seeing school lunch costs that are generally lower than some larger urban centers and Atlantic Canada locations.
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6: I'm Colin Powers with a look at sports. Canadian Wrestling's Elite is bringing its Rumble to Remember tour back to Swift Current in November, with an evening of wrestling action taking place at the Lieutenant Colonel Clifton Center. CWE owner Danny Warren says fans attending the independent wrestling event can expect more than simply watching a match from the stands.
7: They can expect a night of live entertainment like no other. Professional wrestling is a genre all in its own. Whether you're a child, whether you're an adult, whether you're a grandma or grandpa, this is an event that's going to apply to you. You're going to come out. You're going to have a good time.
6: Tickets for the event are expected to go on sale as soon as next week. Nathan Lucas hit a three-run homer and seven relievers combined for a six-hit shutout as the Toronto Blue Jays blanked the Kansas City Royals 3-0 last night. The Jays have won 17 of their last 28 games and remain three games back of Cleveland for the last American League wildcard spot. The rubber match of the three-game set is tonight at Rogers Centre. The Saskatchewan Roughriders have brought back American defensive lineman Aaron Patrick. He played 16 games for the Green and White last season, registering seven special teams tackles. He also played the West Final and the Grey Cup last year. The Riders host the Toronto Argonauts in their next game on Saturday. And the Edmonton Oilers won't have newly acquired goaltender Frederick Anderson at training camp, saying the 36-year-old is recovering from an injury suffered in an off-season training session. Anderson was a Stanley Cup champion with Carolina last season, but was relegated to a backup role late in the Hurricanes' playoff run. He signed a one-year deal with the Oilers as a free agent. If something's happening in your community, from breaking news to big game scores, tell us first. Call 306-773-NEWS or click Submit News on Swift Current Online.
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1: Good morning, it's Eric Adam taking a look at your five-day forecast. Today's going to see a mix of sun and cloud. Winds south 30 kilometers an hour, gusting to 50 with a high of 33, humidex of 34, and a UV index of 6 or high. Tonight, partly cloudy with a 60% chance of showers this evening and after midnight, and a risk of a thunderstorm as well. Clearing before morning, winds southeast 30 kilometers an hour, gusting to 50, becoming southwest 20, gusting to 40 overnight, and a low of 15. For Friday, sunny, wind west 20 kilometers an hour, gusting to 40 with a high of 29 and a UV index of 6 or high. Saturday, increasing cloudiness with a high of 28. Sunday sees periods of rain with a high of 22. And Monday is rainy and windy with a high of 23. 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

0: Thomas Rhett, after all the bars are closed on Country 94.1, Country 1490. It is Chris along with you here in the morning show, powered by Canadian Tire. Appreciate you tuning in with me today as we mosey right along and roll through. Temperatures sitting at 15 degrees currently here in Swift Current and Shaunavon, warming to a high of 33 on the day, 31 in the Shaunavon area, and warm on the weekend, but things start to cool off. Shaunavon cools down by Sunday. By Monday of next week, the long weekend, Swift Current starts to cool down as well. Those details you can get on by checking out the Canada West Harvest Center local weather page on Swift Current Online. Coming up later on here in the morning show, we're going to be chatting with our friends from Dockstown all about their final weekend of the summer. Hard to imagine saying the words final weekend of the summer for some businesses, but it's the way it is. You know, we can't have summer year round, so we'll chat more with Dockstown about that. The Prairie Flint Folk Fest coming back once again this weekend. We'll hear more about that. The Maple Creek CCA Cypress Showdown also is going to be kicking things off pretty quick here, so we're going to chat with them about that as well. Birthdays, anniversaries at 7:40. Get them in. If you know somebody celebrating, we want to celebrate along with you. We'll talk question of the day and so much more coming up in the show today. Still a lefty, little Boston is coming up.
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7: Good morning, it's Eric Adam taking a look at your five-day forecast. Today is going to see a mix of sun and cloud, wind south 30 kilometers an hour, gusting to 50 with a high of 33, humidex of 34, and UV index of 6 or high. Tonight, partly cloudy with a 60% chance of showers this evening and after midnight, and a risk of a thunderstorm as well. Clearing before morning, wind southeast 30 kilometers an hour, gusting to 50, becoming southwest 20, gusting to 40 overnight, and a low of 15. For Friday, sunny, wind west 20 kilometers an hour, gusting to 40 with a high of 29 and a UV index of 6 or high. Saturday, increasing cloudiness with a high of 28. Sunday sees periods of rain with a high of 22. And Monday is rainy and windy with a high of 23. 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

0: That's High Valley. I'm leaving you on Country 94.1, Country 1490. Hello and good morning. My name is Chris. Appreciate you tuning in with me here in the morning show, powered by Canadian Tire. 618 right now as we mosey along and continue through. Temperatures currently sitting at 15 degrees here in Swift Current. The Shaunavon area sitting at a temperature of 14, warming dew high of 33 today, 31 out in Shaunavon, and weather looks great on Friday here in Swift Current and Shaunavon. Saturday starts to cool off in the Shaunavon area, though, and then Sunday, only a high of 16 and periods of rain out in Shaunavon. But, you know, it's that time of year. Temperatures are going to start to take a little bit of a turn here, so you kind of have to be prepared because it's not going to be hot all the time. Although we want it to be. Like, you know, when it's summer, warm weather is nice, but, yeah, things are starting to change just a little bit. Well, this is a cool story, and if you haven't seen it or heard of it yet, I'm sure you've already known well aware the SPCA, of course, moving into the new building or getting set to building the Stober Family Memorial Animal Shelter. Well, it is official. They are in the home. They are in their brand new home, and it's so cool. You know, if you've not had an opportunity to actually tour the brand new facility, this is something we highly encourage you. Go have a look at. I was very fortunate that I was able to actually tour the new facility in its earlier stages. So it was the building was all up, but I mean, they had a lot of work to do with the interior, whether it, you know, paint and getting it actually set up for care and for working in. But they are all moved in now. There's a much bigger playroom for cats. You know, there's a lot of work to do still. SPCA is about $1.5 million short of where their target goal is to complete the full vision, including a veterinary center as well, too. But for now, everyone's getting settled in and things are looking good. So if you haven't checked it out, I encourage you, go take a visit to the brand new SPCA building. See for yourself. And, you know, if you just so happen to find a cat or a dog that seems to become your new best friend and you got to take it home, well, you know, so be it.
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2: A Southwest man facing multiple charges has been released from custody at the Swift Current Municipal RCMP detachment. And a Shaunavon bakery is helping raise money for a local firefighter. These are just some of the stories that you can find on SwiftCurrentOnline.com.
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0: music that makes you feel like the hero of your very own truck commercial. 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
1: Good morning. I'm Eric Haddam. A man from the Leader area charged just a few days ago with a trio of charges, including assault with a vehicle, has been released from custody in Swift Current following a court appearance yesterday afternoon. Sawyer Schmunk was present in Swift Current Provincial Court via phone from the city cells, where he was represented by local lawyer Alex Laird. The Crown was agreeable to the 24-year-old's release on conditions, which included probation, drug and alcohol prohibitions, a no-contact order with the complainant, and a $2,000 payment. Schmunk will return to court on September 9th. A local Shaunavon bakery is continuing to collect donations for an injured firefighter. Leona Kozlowski, owner of Leona's Baked Goods, organized a donut fundraiser that brought in just under $500.
2: I did donuts. I did 203 regular-sized donuts yesterday and 72 minis. So every large donut I sold, $1 was donated. Every mini donut I sold, 50 cents was donated. And I had a donation bucket out as well.
1: Kozlowski says the community has continued to show its support, with donations also being collected through a GoFundMe campaign. With school starting up again, we're asking whether adults could use a little refresher on some of the classes they left behind. Could you use some more math in your life? Maybe a little science, or perhaps brushing up on English, arts, or social studies. We've put together a poll asking which school subject adults could still benefit from. You can give us your answer on Swiftcurrent Online. It'll be an evening of Southwest talent and high-energy music at Lucky Charlie's Pub and Pool during the second annual Prairie Flint Folk Fest coming up on Saturday, presented by Big City Productions. Owner of Prairie Flint, Kayla Weston, says the show begins at 9 p.m. and talks a bit about tickets and where to get them.
3: They're $20 a piece. We do have a couple left in Prairie Flint here. The price doesn't change. We don't have like a pre-sale price, so they're the same prices at the door, and I know there's lots of tickets left there too. We'll try and pack the place.
1: Weston shares that Corbin Schweitzer, Brad Proudlove, Northcote, and the Moonrunners will be featured at the event, and you can learn more on Swiftcurrent Online. A new back-to-school food price report suggests some lunchbox staples could become more expensive this fall. Dr. Sylvain Charlebois is director of the Agri-Food Analytics Lab, Dalhousie University.
4: We are expecting some egg prices to be a little higher in the fall. We are expecting chicken to be more expensive, with the exception of breast, legs, whole chicken. Thighs also will likely be more expensive. Also tuna. In terms of produce or vegetables and fruits, we are expecting oranges to be more expensive. Carrots, tomatoes is going to be problematic, unfortunately, for this fall.
1: Charlebois says Prairie consumers are seeing school lunch costs that are generally lower than some larger urban centers and Atlantic Canada locations.
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6: I'm Colin Powers with a look at sports. The athletes of Canadian Wrestling's Elite will soon be embarking on another Western Canadian tour with a planned stop in Swift Current. CWE owner and general manager Danny Warren says community support plays a big part in what they do.
7: It's the lifeblood of what we do. Without the support of the communities we go to, we wouldn't be blessed to have the opportunity to be on the road and do what we do throughout the year.
6: Warren says CWE is running more live independent professional wrestling events than any other company in North America. The Rumble to Remember Tour will hit the Lieutenant Colonel Clifton Center on November 19th. Nathan Lucas hit a three-run homer and seven relievers combined for a six-hit shutout as the Toronto Blue Jays blanked the Kansas City Royals 3-0 last night. The Jays have won 17 of their last 28 games and remain three games back of Cleveland for the last American League wildcard spot. The rubber match of the three-game set is tonight at Rogers Center. The Saskatchewan Roughriders have brought back American defensive lineman Aaron Patrick. He played 16 games for the Green and White last season, registering seven special teams tackles, and he also played the West Final and the Grey Cup last year. The Riders host the Toronto Argonauts in their next game on Saturday. And the Edmonton Oilers won't have newly acquired goaltender Frederick Anderson in training camp, saying the 36-year-old is recovering from an injury suffered in an off-season training session. Anderson was a Stanley Cup champion with the Carolina Hurricanes last season, but was relegated to a backup role late in the playoff run. He signed a one-year deal with the Oilers as a free agent. From local news to local sports, we're here for your updates. 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
1: Good morning, it's Eric Adam taking a look at your five-day forecast. Today is going to see a mix of sun and cloud. Wind south 30 kilometers an hour, gusting to 50, with a high of 33, humid index of 34, and UV index of 6 or high. Tonight, partly cloudy with a 60% chance of rain showers this evening and after midnight, as well as a risk of a thunderstorm, clearing before morning. Wind southeast 30, gusting to 50, becoming southwest 20, gusting to 40 overnight, and a low of 15. For Friday, sunny, wind west 20 kilometers an hour, gusting to 40 with a high of 29. Saturday, increasing cloudiness with a high of 28. Sunday, some periods of rain and a high of 22. And to start your work week off on Monday, the rain's going to come back. It's going to be windy, and it's going to be a high of 23. 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

0: That's Little Big and Rich. Save a horse, ride a cowboy on Country 94.1. Country 1490. They like come from a period of country music. There was like a 2 or 3 year window where they could literally release anything country music related. Like they could call it anything and they'd be like, wow, that's a hit. And like it just seems like that's kind of one of those songs where it's like, it's a very suggestive song, but oh well. It's the time of country music.
1: They aren't going to complain because it made them dollars.
0: Oh yeah, they got. I mean, that was their hit, right? That's yep. how they became known. So, my name is Chris. Appreciate you tuning in with me here in the morning show, powered by Canadian Tire. 6:43 right now. Joined in studio by one Mr. Eric Hannum. Hello and good morning, sir.
1: Good Thursday morning, Chris. How are you?
0: I'm good. And yourself?
1: I'm doing pretty good. Woke up on the right side of the bed today.
0: What do you do when you wake up on the wrong side of the bed?
1: Roll over and wake and try and
0: well, wake you're up already on the right awake. Side. So how are you going to do it? You're already awake.
1: Get back into bed, roll over, and pop up on the other side.
0: There we go. Make it work one way or the other. What's shaking in the newsroom today?
1: A gentleman from the Leader area has been released from RCMP custody following a court appearance, yesterday afternoon. The man was charged with assault with a weapon, and dangerous operation of a vehicle. Donuts for Dough, as a Shaunavon bakery is raising funds for a local firefighter who was injured in a rollover. We spoke to the owner of Leona's Baked Goods, Leona Kozlowski, who says they've raised just under $500 and are still accepting donations. So if you want to grab a baked good and support a local man in need of some assistance, you can go right ahead, head on down to Leona's Baked Goods in Shaunavon.
0: I've been down there a couple of times when I'm in the Shaunavon area, and it's very good traveling back home food because it's like it's just delicious and it fills you up. It's quite nice.
1: Fair enough. Now I never did ask. I should have asked. But if they do gluten free stuff, I will be a happy Eric.
0: That I don't know. I couldn't tell you because I just give me all of the gluten. I'll take it all. Whatever gluten you don't want, just give it to me. I'll have.
1: There you go. I will do that. And do you think adults are done learning once they finish school? Maybe not. We've got a poll up on Swift Current Online asking which school subject adults could still benefit from. What subject do you think you would benefit from in this instance, Chris?
0: Science. I never was good in science in high school. My high school chemistry teacher wrote on my report card, recommended discontinuation of course. He was very polite. So science was not my bag. Pretty much everything else I was fine at. But yeah, science, if there was a way to utilize it, like, I don't know what I would use it for at this point because I'm pretty set in my own career and not looking to advance in the science world. That's why they're scientists.
1: Fair enough.
0: But I would learn more in science if I had to pick. Yourself?
1: There you go. Mine would probably be either art or gym. I was never an athlete. As you can tell, I wasn't really the athlete of the day.
0: Okay, what are you taking a page out of the Hayden Michaels book of self-deprecating humor? Or what?
1: It works, doesn't it? But yeah, I was always very injury prone. I was always a very klutzy kid in okay. gym class. Yep. So getting back into shape would be very beneficial to me.
0: There we go. There's good options to pick from there on the Swift Current Online poll. So go and answer your question. We're curious. What do you think adults could benefit from school-wise? But all those details and the rest of your information update coming up with Mr. Hannum in just a few moments.
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5: Good morning, it's Eric Adam taking a look at your five-day forecast. Today is going to see a mix of sun and cloud. Wind south 30 kilometers an hour, gusting to 50, with a high of 33, humidex of 34, and UV index of 6 or high. Tonight, partly cloudy with a 60% chance of rain showers this evening and after midnight, as well as a risk of a thunderstorm, clearing before morning. Wind southeast 30, gusting to 50, becoming southwest 20, gusting to 40 overnight, and a low of 15. For Friday, sunny, wind west 20 kilometers an hour, gusting to 40 with a high of 29. Saturday, increasing cloudiness with a high of 28. Sunday, some periods of rain and a high of 22. And to start your work week off on Monday, the rain's going to come back. It's going to be windy, and it's going to be a high of 23. 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

0: That's Tyler Joe Miller and Under the Influence on Country 94.1, Country 1490. Good morning. My name is Chris. Appreciate you tuning in with me here in the show, powered by Canadian Tire. 15 degrees here in Swift Current, 14 in the Shaunavon area right now, and warming up nicely on the day today, 33 in Swift, 31 out in Shaunavon. Friday, Saturday in Swift Current look great. Friday in Shaunavon does, but Saturday starts to dip. Those details all coming up at the top of the hour in your information update. News, weather, and sports is around the corner next. On the way after 7 o'clock, we're going to hear from our friends at Dockstown all about their final weekend open. 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And, of course, birthdays, anniversaries at 7:40. 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
1: Wheat prices moved sharply yesterday, creating some attractive pricing opportunities. Jonathan Myers, senior trader with JGL Commodities, says global market concerns helped to push future markets higher.
2: It was a nice little run on wheat. I think we saw Chicago go limit up, and we saw the spring wheat futures up 30 cents. So, that made some pretty aggressive pricing out in the country where farmers were getting between $8.50 and $9 today for spring wheat. You know, still a pretty hefty premium to durum wheat, which is extremely rare.
1: He says concerns surrounding grain exports from the Black Sea region likely contributed to the higher prices as international buyers look for alternative wheat supplies while harvest activities here get underway. For Golden West, I'm Glendalee Allen Bosler.
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2: Good morning, I'm Eric Haddam. A Southwest man facing charges of assault, assault with a weapon, and dangerous operation of a conveyance was released from custody at the Swift Current Municipal RCMP Detachment. Sawyer Schmunk attended Swift Current Provincial Court yesterday afternoon by phone, where the Crown agreed to his release upon conditions, including a $2,000 payment. The 24-year-old is also required to report to a probation officer, participate in addictions programming, and comply with a no-contact order, a drug and alcohol prohibition, and a weapons prohibition. Schmunk is scheduled to appear back in court September 9th. A Shaunavon bakery is helping raise money for a local firefighter who was injured in a rollover. Leona Kozlowski, owner of Leona's Baked Goods, raised just under $500 through a recent donut fundraiser. She sold more than 200 regular-sized donuts and 72 minis, donating a dollar from each large donut and 50 cents from each mini. Kozlowski says supporting the firefighter and his family was an easy decision.
3: Like, what would we be without a fire department in this community? And I just felt that the family could use as much support as possible, whether it be financial or emotional.
2: A donation bucket remains at the bakery for anyone that wants to contribute. Could a little homework actually make adult life easier? We're asking which school class you think adults could still benefit from. Maybe your math skills are a little rusty. Maybe you could use some help understanding science, politics, or history. Or maybe it's time to finally move beyond stick figures in the art department. Math, science, English language arts, arts, social studies, or gym. Vote in our online poll and let us know which class adults need most. Toe Tappin' Tunes and local talent will take center stage at Lucky Charlie's this Saturday during the Prairie Flint Folk Fest. Kayla Weston, owner of Prairie Flint, shares which artists will be performing.
4: We have Corbin Switzer opening up. He actually is with Big City Productions, so he's the one that put it all together. And Brad Proudlove, out of Valmarie, he's going to be playing as well. The Moon Runners, we haven't seen them in Swift Current in quite a while, so we're excited to have them back. A lot of local boys. And Northcote. I just actually, through Corbin, found out about Northcote.
2: Tickets are $20 a person, and music kicks off at 9 p.m. And parents heading into the new school year getting an early look at what food prices may do this fall. Dr. Sylvain Charlebois, director of the Agri-Food Analytics Lab at Dalhousie, has released a new report focusing on the cost of back-to-school lunches. 12 popular school lunches fell by 2.8%, from $55.61 in July to $54.04 in August.
5: Biggest jumps for the month of August, bananas, carrots, apple juice, yogurt is actually up there at 5.2%. Milk also, you're seeing some shift a little bit in dairy. That will calm down in the fall, but those were the ones that we thought were a little problematic. And of course, orange juice is also more expensive as well between July and August. And finally, proteins and fish.
2: They found lower prices for items like bagels, cheddar cheese, chicken nuggets, and peanut butter, offsetting the 6.3% increase in orange juice. The report is designed to help families prepare for food costs as affordability remains a concern across Canada.
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6: I'm Colin Powers with a look at sports. Canadian Wrestling's Elite is bringing its Rumble to Remember tour back to Swift Current in November with an evening of wrestling action taking place at the Lieutenant Colonel Clifton Center. CWE owner Danny Warren says fans attending the independent wrestling event can expect more than simply watching a match from the stands.
7: They can expect a night of live entertainment like no other. Professional wrestling is a genre all in its own. Whether you're a child, whether you're an adult, whether you're a grandma or grandpa, this is an event that's going to apply to you. You're going to come out. You're going to have a good time.
6: Tickets for the event are expected to go on sale as soon as next week. Nathan Lucas hit a three-run homer and seven relievers combined for a six-hit shutout as the Toronto Blue Jays blanked the Kansas City Royals 3-0 last night. The Jays have won 17 of their last 28 games and remain three games back of Cleveland for the last American League wildcard spot. The rubber match of the three-game set is tonight at Rogers Center. The Saskatchewan Roughriders have brought back American defensive lineman Aaron Patrick. He played 16 games for the Green and White last season, registering seven special teams tackles. He also played the West Final and the Grey Cup last year. The Riders hosted Toronto Argonauts in their next game on Saturday. And the Edmonton Oilers won't have newly acquired goaltender Frederick Anderson at training camp, saying the 36-year-old is recovering from an injury suffered in an off-season training session. Anderson was a Stanley Cup champion with Carolina last season, but was relegated to a backup role late in the Hurricanes' playoff run. He signed a one-year deal with the Oilers as a free agent. If something's happening in your community, from breaking news to big game scores, tell us first. Call 306-773-NEWS or click Submit News on Swift Current Online.
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2: Good morning, it's Eric Adam taking a look at your five-day forecast. Today's going to see a mix of sun and cloud, winds south 30 kilometers an hour, gusting to 50 with a high of 33, humidex of 34, and UV index of 6 or high. Tonight, partly cloudy with a 60% chance of showers this evening and after midnight, and a risk of a thunderstorm as well. Clearing before morning, winds southeast 30 kilometers an hour, gusting to 50, becoming southwest 20, gusting to 40 overnight, and a low of 15. For Friday, sunny, wind west 20 kilometers an hour, gusting to 40 with a high of 29 and a UV index of 6 or high. Saturday, increasing cloudiness with a high of 28. Sunday sees periods of rain with a high of 22. And Monday is rainy and windy with a high of 23. 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

0: That's the James Barker Band and On the Water on Country 94.1, Country 1490. Good morning. It is Chris along with you here in the morning show, powered by Canadian Tire. Appreciate you tuning in with me today. 7:13 right now as we mosey right along. Downtown Swift Current sitting at a temperature of 15. Shaunavon the same. Warming up to be a very warm one today. 33 in Swift Current. She's going to be toasty out there. And 31 as the high in Shaunavon. Warm weather leading into the weekend as well, too. You can get those full details by checking out the Canada West Harvest Center local weather page on Swift Current Online. But we are a mere one day left and one day to go until we get to our next Taste of Summer charity barbecue. And we are excited. We're certainly looking forward to getting it on there. The Taste of Summer charity barbecue presented by Lens Plumbing and Heating has been a fantastic opportunity for us to just interact with folks here in the community and help raise some funds for some much needed nonprofits here in the community as well, too. And we are partnering along with Special Olympics Swift Current for our next Taste of Summer charity barbecue. So join us tomorrow between 11:30 and 1 o'clock in front of the Innovation Federal Credit Union. We are going to be serving up some tasty burgers, chips, and a drink for a minimum $10 donation. You can grab yourself a bite to eat and enjoy a tasty lunch and feel good knowing that 100% of all the proceeds that we raise tomorrow will be going to Special Olympics Swift Current. Now, there will be some folks from Special Olympics and some athletes that will be on hand as well, too. So we look forward to being able to have them there to chat. And our friends from Lens Plumbing will be on hand as well, taking monetary donations of any denomination in order to get an entry in to win a $2,000 barbecue prize package from our friends at Napoleon Dynamite. Not quite. Napoleon Barbecues. Let's try that out. Gosh. Anyway, it's going to be a wonderful time. We encourage you to join us between 11:30 and 1 o'clock tomorrow in front of the Innovation Federal Credit Union for our next Taste of Summer charity barbecue presented by Lens Plumbing and Heating.
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4: Good morning, it's Eric Adam taking a look at your five-day forecast. Today is going to see a mix of sun and cloud. Winds south 30 kilometers an hour, gusting to 50 with a high of 33, humidex of 34, and UV index of 6 or high. Tonight, partly cloudy with a 60% chance of showers this evening and after midnight, and a risk of a thunderstorm as well. Clearing before morning, winds southeast 30 kilometers an hour, gusting to 50, becoming southwest 20, gusting to 40 overnight, and a low of 15. For Friday, sunny, wind west 20 kilometers an hour, gusting to 40 with a high of 29 and a UV index of 6 or high. Saturday, increasing cloudiness with a high of 28. Sunday sees periods of rain with a high of 22. And Monday is rainy and windy with a high of 23. 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

0: 11 beers from the Recklaws and Jake Owen here on Country 94.1, Country 1490. Hello and good morning. It is Chris along with you here in the Country 94.1, Country 1490 morning show. Appreciate you tuning in with me this morning, 7:25 right now as we mosey along and get set for your information update. News, weather, and sports is all coming around the corner in just a few moments' time, so stay tuned. We'll get you there. Eric Adam and Colin Power is going to take you through with all the details in just a couple of minutes. Joining us this morning in the Country 94.1 Country 1490 Morning Show, we've got Connor Marker from Brunswick Creek Psychology Services. Good morning.
1: Good morning.
0: How are you doing this morning, Connor?
1: Well, it's just a great morning to be here on Country 94. I think it's just great.
0: Oh, I appreciate that. We're happy to have you along here. So, yeah. For those that don't know, let's talk a little bit about what Brunswick Creek is and does.
1: Sure. So we are a private psychological practice based here in Swift Current, Saskatchewan. So we provide psychological services through assessment services as well as counseling services. And so myself and my team of psychologists and social workers and our academic strategist, we provide kind of lifespan services that are based here in the community with very much a focus on what it's like to live out here in Southwest Saskatchewan.
0: Yeah. Fantastic. And then, of course, we were talking a little bit about you have an article that's going to be coming out. I mean, school, it's kickstarting next Tuesday. It's right around the corner. Yeah. And, I mean, that's, you know, there's a lot of aspects to school that you kind of cover.
1: Yeah, and I think now is kind of the time that it's kind of the back-to-school season, right? Like, with the sales and everything. And I remember when I was going back to school, I was always really excited about the Mr. Sketch markers and what they smell like. But I think, you know, when we're thinking about not just about buying, like, the backpacks or the shoes or that sort of thing, it's also, like, how can we get kids ready for going back to school? And so oftentimes I think about August as feeling like the month that's just like Sunday every day, right? Because school is coming. But sometimes it's good to start thinking about those family routines because I think schools really do bring routine back. And so thinking about like, how can we get those routines established again? You know, just so like maybe starting to have, you know, meal times at a more regular time or, you know, going to bed at a more regular time or getting up at a more regular time. You know, starting those sorts of things can be really helpful to kids when they start going back to school. The other thing that we really notice in the research is kids do really well in school when they have a sense of belonging in their school environment. So really thinking about, you know, not just, you know, what the child's going to learn at school, but also who are they going to turn to when they need help? Mm-hmm. And so starting to identify who those helper people are in your school has been demonstrated to be quite helpful. And this isn't just for kids in elementary school. This is also true for kids in middle years and in high school. The other one that we also see coming back to school is a lot of kind of that back to school anxiety or that transition anxiety stuff. And I think it's really, really important as parents that and caregivers that, you know, we don't need to eliminate anxiety for kids. Kids can do hard things. Right. And so I think, you know, the butterflies are normal. It's learning to fly with them that we need to think about. And so, so when kids are kind of talking about things that they're worried about or that sort of thing, trying really hard not to say or dismiss it or just reassure right away, but just kind of saying, well, you know, have you done hard things before? And what did you do to get through those hard things? So kind of building that self-efficacy mm-hmm. can be really effective. The last one I wanted to talk about was, you know, how important it is for parents and schools to have a really good relationship. And right. So I know like École Centennial does this Unpack the Backpack Night, you know, but participating in events like that, I think is also really important for parents so that the first phone call isn't, you know, when Johnny got in trouble or there's a struggle in terms of the reading, but like that you kind of put in those investments and that communication with teachers really early. And that there's going to be different perspectives on how a child is performing, like from home versus school. Right. And it's just really important that those conversations are open and that the communication is respectful and in the best interest of the kids. So anyway, I talk about that. If parents are interested, they can take a look at that article that's coming out.
0: For sure. And where can they find the article?
1: Yeah. So if they do a quick Google for my name, Connor Barker, in The Conversation, it's a journalistic platform that professors get to kind of post their research worked on. And I believe that should be coming out later today.
2: 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Imagine soaking in a hot tub after getting out of the cold lake. 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
3: Good morning. I'm Eric Haddam. A man from the Leader area charged just a few days ago with a trio of charges, including assault with a vehicle, has been released from custody in Swift Current following a court appearance yesterday afternoon. Sawyer Schmunk was present in Swift Current Provincial Court via phone from the city cells, where he was represented by local lawyer Alex Laird. The Crown was agreeable to the 24-year-old's release on conditions, which included probation, drug and alcohol prohibitions, a no-contact order with the complainant, and a $2,000 payment. Schmunk will return to court on September 9th. A local Shaunavon bakery is continuing to collect donations for an injured firefighter. Leona Kozlowski, owner of Leona's Baked Goods, organized a donut fundraiser that brought in just under $500.
4: I did donuts. I did 203 regular-sized donuts yesterday and 72 minis. So every large donut I sold, a dollar was donated. Every mini donut I sold, 50 cents was donated. And I had a donation bucket out as well.
3: Kozlowski says the community has continued to show its support, with donations also being collected through a GoFundMe campaign. With school starting up again, we're asking whether adults could use a little refresher on some of the classes they left behind. Could you use some more math in your life? Maybe a little science, or perhaps brushing up on English, arts, or social studies. We've put together a poll asking which school subject adults could still benefit from. You can give us your answer on Swift Current Online. It'll be an evening of Southwest talent and high-energy music at Lucky Charlie's Pub and Pool during the second annual Prairie Flint Folk Fest coming up on Saturday, presented by Big City Productions. Owner of Prairie Flint, Kayla Weston, says the show begins at 9 p.m. and talks a bit about tickets and where to get them.
5: They're $20 a piece. We do have a couple left in Prairie Flint here. The price doesn't change. We don't have like a pre-sale price, so they're the same prices at the door, and I know there's lots of tickets left there too. We'll try and pack the place.
3: Weston shares that Corbin Schweitzer, Brad Proudlove, Northcote, and the Moonrunners will be featured at the event. And you can learn more on Swift Current Online. A new back-to-school food price report suggests some lunchbox staples could become more expensive this fall. Dr. Sylvain Charlebois is director of the Agri-Food Analytics Lab, Dalhousie University.
6: We are expecting some egg prices to be a little higher in the fall. We are expecting chicken to be more expensive, with the exception of breasts, legs, whole chicken. Thighs also will likely be more expensive. Also tuna. In terms of produce or vegetables and fruits, we are expecting oranges to be more expensive. Carrots, tomatoes is going to be problematic, unfortunately, for this fall.
3: Charlebois says Prairie consumers are seeing school lunch costs that are generally lower than some larger urban centers and Atlantic Canada locations.
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0: I'm Colin Powers with a look at sports. The athletes of Canadian Wrestling's Elite will soon be embarking on another Western Canadian tour with a planned stop in Swift Current. CWE owner and general manager Danny Warren says community support plays a big part in what they do.
8: It's the lifeblood of what we do. Without the support of the communities we go to, we wouldn't be blessed to have the opportunity to be on the road and do what we do throughout the year.
0: Warren says CWE is running more live independent professional wrestling events than any other company in North America. The Rumble to Remember Tour will hit the Lieutenant Colonel Clifton Center on November 19th. Nathan Lucas hit a three-run homer and seven relievers combined for a six-hit shutout as the Toronto Blue Jays blanked the Kansas City Royals 3-0 last night. The Jays have won 17 of their last 28 games and remain three games back of Cleveland for the last American League wildcard spot. The rubber match of the three-game set is tonight at Rogers Center. The Saskatchewan Roughriders have brought back American defensive lineman Aaron Patrick. He played 16 games for the Green and White last season, registering seven special teams tackles, and he also played the West Final and the Grey Cup last year. The Riders host the Toronto Argonauts in their next game on Saturday. And the Edmonton Oilers won't have newly acquired goaltender Frederick Anderson in training camp, saying the 36-year-old is recovering from an injury suffered in an off-season training session. Anderson was a Stanley Cup champion with the Carolina Hurricanes last season, but was relegated to a backup role late in the playoff run. He signed
9: signed a one-year deal with the Oilers as a free agent. 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
3: Good morning, it's Eric Adam taking a look at your five-day forecast. Today is going to see a mix of sun and cloud. Wind south 30 kilometers an hour, gusting to 50, with a high of 33, humidex of 34, and UV index of 6 or high. Tonight, partly cloudy with a 60% chance of rain showers this evening and after midnight, as well as a risk of a thunderstorm, clearing before morning. Wind southeast 30, gusting to 50, becoming southwest 20, gusting to 40 overnight, and a low of 15. For Friday, sunny, wind west 20 kilometers an hour, gusting to 40 with a high of 29. Saturday, increasing cloudiness with a high of 28. Sunday, some periods of rain and a high of 22. And to start your work week off on Monday, the rain's going to come back. It's going to be windy, and it's going to be a high of 23. 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
0: Thank you very much, Eric. It is Chris along with you, keeping it rolling along, and it is your last chance to get birthdays and anniversary wishes on. If you know somebody celebrating, let us know. Give us a call at 306-773-0941. Text the details to us on the full line egg text line at that same number, or head on over to Swift Current Online and click the greeting zone. We'll keep you posted on who is celebrating after the latest from Cameron Whitcomb. This is the Kingdom of Fear on Country 94.1. 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

0: Carry On from Kenny Chesney on Country 94.1, Country 1490. It is Chris along with you here in the morning show, powered by Canadian Tire. Thank you so much for tuning in with me today, 7:42, and it is time for our favorite part of the day. Time to do a little celebrating with birthdays and anniversaries, starting things out with the other celebrities that are celebrating today. Actor Aaron Paul, also known as Jesse from Breaking Bad, 47 years old today. A fashion designer, Tom Ford, celebrating birthday number 65 and born on this day in 1910. Probably one of the most famous missionaries, Mother Teresa. And those are your other celebrities that are celebrating birthdays and anniversaries today. Having a look-see at the local celebs, the ones that matter the most. Ian Middleholtz is celebrating today. Happy birthday, Ian. Exciting times for you. A birthday and a wedding in under 2 weeks. See you soon with wishes coming from Grandma Carol. And Melody Schwartz is celebrating birthday number 19. Happy 19th birthday, Melody. Love Mom, Dad, Raya, Whiskey, Mason, Spirit, Wendy, and Rubes. And those are your local celebrities that are celebrating birthdays and anniversaries on this day. And a big congratulations goes to our birthday of the day winner, 19 years old today. Happy birthday, Melody Schwartz. You are our birthday of the day and have earned yourself a gift certificate to the Pioneer Co-op Bakery. Remember, if you know somebody celebrating a birthday or an anniversary, you want to get those wishes out there, give us a call at 306-773-0941. Text the details to us on the Full Line Ag text line or head on over to Swift Current Online and click the greeting zone.
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8: Good morning, it's Eric Adam taking a look at your five-day forecast. Today is going to see a mix of sun and cloud. Wind south 30 kilometers an hour, gusting to 50, with a high of 33, humidex of 34, and UV index of 6 or high. Tonight, partly cloudy with a 60% chance of rain showers this evening and after midnight, as well as a risk of a thunderstorm, clearing before morning. Wind southeast 30, gusting to 50, becoming southwest 20, gusting to 40 overnight, and a low of 15. For Friday, sunny, wind west 20 kilometers an hour, gusting to 40 with a high of 29. Saturday, increasing cloudiness with a high of 28. Sunday, some periods of rain and a high of 22. And to start your work week off on Monday, the rain's going to come back. It's going to be windy, and it's going to be a high of 23. Local news, local weather, local sports, and local radio can all be found on SwiftCurrentOnline.com.
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0: Sully Burroughs, Put It On Me, on Country 94.1, Country 1490. It is Chris along with you here with the morning show, powered by Canadian Tire. Appreciate you tuning in with me today. 7:55 right now as we get set for your information update. News, weather, and sports all coming up in just a moment's time, so stay tuned for that. On the way after 8 o'clock, we're going to chat with Don Caswell, a volunteer from Dockstown. All about this weekend. It is their final weekend at Dockstown. And last chance to get those pies. I'll tell you, I'll say it. I've said it before. I will continue to say it. If you have not had a pie from Dockstown, you are unequivocally not knowing what you are missing, because it is just delectable beauty in a circular form. Anyway, I could go on about those pies. Dawn is better at doing it. So sure, we're going to chat with her coming up after 8 o'clock. Plus, your chance to win a pair of passes. Your last chance to win a pair of passes to the Clearwater Drive-In as they get set to finish up their final couple of weekends here. All coming up after 8.
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2: Good morning. I'm Eric Haddam. A Southwest man facing charges of assault, assault with a weapon, and dangerous operation of a conveyance was released from custody at the Swift Current Municipal RCMP Detachment. Sawyer Schmunk attended Swift Current Provincial Court yesterday afternoon by phone, where the Crown agreed to his release upon conditions, including a $2,000 payment. The 24-year-old is also required to report to a probation officer, participate in addictions programming, and comply with a no-contact order, a drug and alcohol prohibition, and a weapons prohibition. Schmunk is scheduled to appear back in court September 9th. A Shaunavon bakery is helping raise money for a local firefighter who was injured in a rollover. Leona Kozlowski, owner of Leona's Baked Goods, raised just under $500 through a recent donut fundraiser. She sold more than 200 regular-sized donuts and 72 minis, donating a dollar from each large donut and 50 cents from each mini. Kozlowski says supporting the firefighter and his family was an easy decision.
3: Like, what would we be without a fire department in this community? And I just felt that the family could use as much support as possible, whether it be financial or emotional.
2: A donation bucket remains at the bakery for anyone that wants to contribute. Could a little homework actually make adult life easier? We're asking which school class you think adults could still benefit from. Maybe your math skills are a little rusty. Maybe you could use some help understanding science, politics, or history. Or maybe it's time to finally move beyond stick figures in the art department. Math, science, English language arts, arts, social studies, or gym. Vote in our online poll and let us know which class adults need most. Toe Tappin' Tunes and local talent will take center stage at Lucky Charlie's this Saturday during the Prairie Flint Folk Fest. Kayla Weston, owner of Prairie Flint, shares which artists will be performing.
4: We have Corbin Switzer opening up. He actually is with Big City Productions, so he's the one that put it all together. And Brad Proudlove, out of Valmarie, he's going to be playing as well. The Moon Runners, we haven't seen them in Swift Current in quite a while, so we're excited to have them back. A lot of local boys. And Northcoats. I just actually, through Corbin, found out about Northcoats.
2: Tickets are $20 a person, and music kicks off at 9 p.m. And parents heading into the new school year getting an early look at what food prices may do this fall. Dr. Sylvain Charlebois, director of the Agri-Food Analytics Lab at Dalhousie, has released a new report focusing on the cost of back-to-school lunches. 12 popular school lunches fell by 2.8%, from $55.61 in July to $54.04 in August.
5: Biggest jumps for the month of August, bananas, carrots, apple juice, yogurt is actually up there at 5.2%. Milk also, you're seeing some shift a little bit in dairy. That will calm down in the fall, but those were the ones that we thought were a little problematic. And of course, orange juice is also more expensive as well between July and August. And finally, proteins and fish.
2: They found lower prices for items like bagels, cheddar cheese, chicken nuggets, and peanut butter, offsetting the 6.3% increase in orange juice. The report is designed to help families prepare for food costs as affordability remains a concern across Canada.
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6: I'm Colin Powers with a look at sports. Canadian Wrestling's Elite is bringing its Rumble to Remember tour back to Swift Current in November with an evening of wrestling action taking place at the Lieutenant Colonel Clifton Center. CWE owner Danny Warren says fans attending the independent wrestling event can expect more than simply watching a match from the stands.
7: They can expect a night of live entertainment like no other. Professional wrestling is a genre all in its own. Whether you're a child, whether you're an adult, whether you're a grandma or grandpa, this is an event that's going to apply to you. You're going to come out. You're going to have a good time.
6: Tickets for the event are expected to go on sale as soon as next week. Nathan Lucas hit a three-run homer and seven relievers combined for a six-hit shutout as the Toronto Blue Jays blanked the Kansas City Royals 3-0 last night. The Jays have won 17 of their last 28 games and remain three games back of Cleveland for the last American League wildcard spot. The rubber match of the three-game set is tonight at Rogers Center. The Saskatchewan Roughriders have brought back American defensive lineman Aaron Patrick. He played 16 games for the Green and White last season, registering seven special teams tackles. He also played the West Final and the Grey Cup last year. The Riders host the Toronto Argonauts in their next game on Saturday. And the Edmonton Oilers won't have newly acquired goaltender Frederik Andersen at training camp, saying the 36-year-old is recovering from an injury suffered in an off-season training session. Andersen was a Stanley Cup champion with Carolina last season, but was relegated to a backup role late in the Hurricanes' playoff run. He signed a one-year deal with the Oilers as a free agent. If something's happening in your community, from breaking news to big game scores, tell us first. Call 306-773-NEWS or click Submit News on Swift Current Online.
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2: Good morning, it's Eric Adam taking a look at your five-day forecast. Today's going to see a mix of sun and cloud, winds south 30 kilometers an hour, gusting to 50 with a high of 33, humidex of 34, and UV index of 6 or high. Tonight, partly cloudy with a 60% chance of showers this evening and after midnight, and a risk of a thunderstorm as well. Clearing before morning, winds southeast 30 kilometers an hour, gusting to 50, becoming southwest 20, gusting to 40 overnight, and a low of 15. For Friday, sunny, wind west 20 kilometers an hour, gusting to 40 with a high of 29 and a UV index of 6 or high. Saturday, increasing cloudiness with a high of 28. Sunday sees periods of rain with a high of 22. And Monday is rainy and windy with a high of 23. 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

0: Rocky Mountain Low from Corey Kent and Co. Wetzel on Country 94.1, Country 1490. Good morning. It is Chris along with you here in the morning show, powered by Canadian Tire. 8:09 right now as we roll on through a decent day here in Swift Current and Shaunavon. 16 right now in Swift. Shaunavon sitting at around 14, heading for a high of 31. And a roasty toasty high in Swift Current expected of 33 degrees on the day. Full details coming up in your 5-day forecast shortly. Joining us on the phone lines this morning, we've got Don Caswell, a volunteer down at Dockstown. And Don, let's talk pies. I have sung the high praises of pies all summer long, and I'm going to keep doing it because it's going to be a pie party this weekend, the final weekend for Dockstown. Let's talk about it.
1: Yeah, so during the course of the summer, as you may or may not be aware, we make all of our pies on site. So by the end of the summer, if we haven't used them all, we have some that are that we'd like to go to good homes in for the fall as a send off. So we have fruit pies, generally Saskatoon, and strawberry rhubarb pies that are frozen and ready to bake. And we would love to share those with the public that have enjoyed our pies all summer.
0: Well, that is wonderful, Dawn. So last weekend is this Saturday and Sunday. What times can people pop by to the tea room?
1: We're open from 1 o'clock until 4:30, both Saturday and Sunday.
0: How can I know, Dawn? We know you sell slices of pie, but a little birdie told me you are selling full pies for $20. Is that true?
1: That's exactly right. So any of the leftover, like the ones that we haven't been able to use up through the year, we'll sell those for $20 a piece to whomever wants them.
0: So then, Dawn, tell me a little bit about the summer itself. How have things been at Dockstown this summer?
1: It's been an amazing summer. The people have been wonderful. We have so many regular customers that come in, and it's just a joy to be able to visit with them each weekend and see how things are going and be able to share some of our wonderful, delicious pies with them.
0: Well, I can tell you right now, Dawn, I'm going to be there for pie, whether it's a slice or a whole one or probably both. But regardless of that, you know, what would you want to say to, you know, the patrons and everybody that's come out and got a chance to experience Dockstown this year?
1: Just my thanks to the community for just supporting us and, you know, coming to visit every weekend. But also, my thanks to the volunteers that work at the Tea House. They are tireless and they do such an amazing job.
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7: Good morning, it's Eric Adam taking a look at your 5-day forecast. Today is going to see a mix of sun and cloud, wind south 30 kilometers an hour, gusting to 50 with a high of 33, humidex of 34, and UV index of 6 or high. Tonight, partly cloudy with a 60% chance of showers this evening and after midnight, and a risk of a thunderstorm as well. Clearing before morning, wind southeast 30 kilometers an hour, gusting to 50, becoming southwest 20, gusting to 40 overnight, and a low of 15. For Friday, sunny, wind west 20 kilometers an hour, gusting to 40 with a high of 29 and a UV index of 6 or high. Saturday, increasing cloudiness with a high of 28. Sunday sees periods of rain with a high of 22. And Monday is rainy and windy with a high of 23. 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
1: It's Tim and the Glory Boys without a prayer on Country 94.1, Country 1490. Hello and good morning. My name is Chris. Appreciate you tuning in with me here in the morning show, 8:22 right now. Sitting at temperatures of 16 degrees in Swift Current, 15 in the Shaunavon area, warming up to 30 plus as we continue on through the day. All details coming to the bottom of the hour in your information update, news, weather, and sports. Joining me in studio at this time, one Mr. Hayden Michaels is along. Hello and good morning, sir.
2: Good morning, Chris.
1: How's Hayden this fine Thursday?
2: Okay, I actually had an argument. So me and the wife carpooled in this morning.
1: I didn't even get a how are you doing. It's just like, all right, listen up. This is a problem.
2: Here we go. Here's the drama.
1: Yeah.
2: She's listening. So, Jen, this one's for you.
1: Oh, good.
2: She says, as we're pulling into town, oh, I could go for some breakfast. And I go, oh, yeah? And she goes, yeah, if we weren't running behind because of you, we could have come with me, but you got to get to work. Oh.
1: Oh, wow. Well,
2: could you run and get me like a McGriddle or something? She goes, no. She goes, I don't want to drive back into the downtown for you. Oh, I see. So, How do you feel about that exchange?
1: How do I feel about that?
2: Mm-hmm.
1: Well, as a certified psychologist, mm-hmm, in my own mind, mm-hmm, I refrain from commenting.
2: Oh, you're smart.
1: See, married for 1 year?
2: Yeah.
1: Just 1 year? So I'm going on 15 plus.
2: Mm-hmm.
1: And I know when not to argue about things and when to argue.
2: What about on the radio where everyone can hear?
1: Not going to argue. You're on your own, man. You're on your own.
2: I'll get my own McGriddle.
1: I'm going to get my own McGriddle. You know what? I'm going to get two and take a picture and then send it over. That's how you do it.
2: That's a new argument. That's a new argument right there.
1: Well, while you're arguing about breakfast, you can celebrate some holidays with me.
2: Oh, okay.
1: It's International Lottery Day.
2: Oh, do you buy lottery tickets?
1: You know what? I don't, which should oddly be probably why I don't win.
2: Yeah.
1: It's this weird thing, right?
2: Can't win if you don't play.
1: No, actually, WCLC, I think that's what they're called, Western Canadian Lottery Corporation.
2: Sure.
1: Anyway, they just introduced a new lottery piece on the Extra, I think. It's a $100,000 prize you can win. Yeah, so it's funny because I just read an article about it, and people are talking about what they're going to do with the money. If you were to win the lottery, someone asks you as a kid, you're going to say, oh, I'm going to buy a brand new car, a brand new house, buy all this. The people's answers when they ask what they would do with a $100,000 prize, pay debt.
2: That's
1: pretty much what its life's become now. It's pay debt and buy groceries.
2: Yeah, reality is sad.
1: Yeah, a little bit, yeah.
2: I was going to make the joke of, I'd buy groceries for a year, but honestly, by next year.
1: You'd buy it for like 2 months. That's it. Sorry, don't cover a year anymore. And it's also National Burger Day today.
2: Yeah, dude.
1: Yeah, buddy.
2: Yeah, dude.
1: Yeah, dude. I can do this.
2: I'm going to make the run. We're going to hit Rotten Ronnie's. We're going to hit the A&W. We're going to go down and hit the Burger King. We're going to go down and hit the Popeyes. Got to go to Carl's Jr. It's Noontown. Ricky's has a burger. I know there's a burger over at the Acropole. I know there's one over at Louis D's. I got to go to Louis D's and get a burger. I got to run down. Do you think I could convince Domino's to turn a pizza into a burger?
1: Hold on. I'm just looking up the phone number for Hutch Ambulance. I have a feeling you're probably going to need... Oh, look at that. 911. There we go.
2: Actually, when it's this kind of scenario, you call the forklift people first.
1: The forklift people. Hello, forklift people. We need you. We need you to haul someone over to Hutch Ambulance.
2: Yeah, they're used to it. It's fine.
1: It's all good. Well, there you go. We can celebrate National Burger Day.
2: Yeah, dude.
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4: 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And a Shaunavon bakery is helping raise money for a local firefighter. These are just some of the stories that you can find on SwiftCurrentOnline.com.
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0: current online news with Cowtown Kids Toy and Candy Store in Maple Creek, the largest independent toy store in Saskatchewan, with a huge collection of toys, puzzles, books, and candy.
1: Good morning. I'm Eric Haddam. A man from the Leader area charged just a few days ago with a trio of charges, including assault with a vehicle, has been released from custody in Swift Current following a court appearance yesterday afternoon. Sawyer Schmunk was present in Swift Current Provincial Court via phone from the city cells, where he was represented by local lawyer Alex Laird. The Crown was agreeable to the 24-year-old's release on conditions, which included probation, drug and alcohol prohibitions, a no-contact order with the complainant, and a $2,000 payment. Schmunk will return to court on September 9th. A local Shaunavon bakery is continuing to collect donations for an injured firefighter. Leona Kozlowski, owner of Leona's Baked Goods, organized a donut fundraiser that brought in just under $500.
2: I did donuts. I did 203 regular-sized donuts yesterday and 72 minis. So every large donut I sold, a dollar was donated. Every mini donut I sold, 50 cents was donated. And I had a donation bucket out as well.
1: Kozlowski says the community has continued to show its support, with donations also being collected through a GoFundMe campaign. With school starting up again, we're asking whether adults could use a little refresher on some of the classes they left behind. Could you use some more math in your life? Maybe a little science, or perhaps brushing up on English, arts, or social studies. We've put together a poll asking which school subject adults could still benefit from. You can give us your answer on Swift Current Online. It'll be an evening of Southwest talent and high-energy music at Lucky Charlie's Pub and Pool during the second annual Prairie Flint Folk Fest coming up on Saturday, presented by Big City Productions. Owner of Prairie Flint, Kayla Weston, says the show begins at 9 p.m. and talks a bit about tickets and where to get them.
3: They're $20 a piece. We do have a couple left in Prairie Flint here. The price doesn't change. We don't have like a pre-sale price, so they're the same prices at the door, and I know there's lots of tickets left there too. We'll try and pack the place.
1: Weston shares that Corbin Schweitzer, Brad Proudlove, Northcote, and the Moonrunners will be featured at the event. And you can learn more on Swift Current Online. A new back-to-school food price report suggests some lunchbox staples could become more expensive this fall. Dr. Sylvain Charlebois is director of the Agri-Food Analytics Lab, Dalhousie University.
4: We are expecting some egg prices to be a little higher in the fall. We are expecting chicken to be more expensive, with the exception of breasts, legs, whole chicken. Thighs also will likely be more expensive. Also tuna. In terms of produce or vegetables and fruits, we are expecting oranges to be more expensive. Carrots, tomatoes is going to be problematic, unfortunately, for this fall.
1: Charlebois says Prairie consumers are seeing school lunch costs that are generally lower than some larger urban centers and Atlantic Canada locations.
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6: I'm Colin Powers with a look at sports. The athletes of Canadian Wrestling's Elite will soon be embarking on another Western Canadian tour with a planned stop in Swift Current. CWE owner and general manager Danny Warren says community support plays a big part in what they do.
7: It's the lifeblood of what we do. Without the support of the communities we go to, we wouldn't be blessed to have the opportunity to be on the road and do what we do throughout the year.
6: Warren says CWE is running more live independent professional wrestling events than any other company in North America. The Rumble to Remember Tour will hit the Lieutenant Colonel Clifton Center on November 19th. Nathan Lucas hit a three-run homer and seven relievers combined for a six-hit shutout as the Toronto Blue Jays blanked the Kansas City Royals 3-0 last night. The Jays have won 17 of their last 28 games and remain three games back of Cleveland for the last American League wildcard spot. The rubber match of the three-game set is tonight at Rogers Center. The Saskatchewan Roughriders have brought back American defensive lineman Aaron Patrick. He played 16 games for the Green and White last season, registering seven special teams tackles, and he also played the West Final and the Grey Cup last year. The Riders host the Toronto Argonauts in their next game on Saturday. And the Edmonton Oilers won't have newly acquired goaltender Frederick Anderson in training camp, saying the 36-year-old is recovering from an injury suffered in an off-season training session. Anderson was a Stanley Cup champion with the Carolina Hurricanes last season, but was relegated to a backup role late in the playoff run. He signed a one-year deal with the Oilers as a free agent. From local news to local sports, we're here for your updates. 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
1: Good morning, it's Eric Adam taking a look at your five-day forecast. Today is going to see a mix of sun and cloud. Wind south 30 kilometers an hour, gusting to 50, with a high of 33, humidex of 34, and UV index of 6 or high. Tonight, partly cloudy with a 60% chance of rain showers this evening and after midnight, as well as a risk of a thunderstorm, clearing before morning. Wind southeast 30, gusting to 50, becoming southwest 20, gusting to 40 overnight, and a low of 15. For Friday, sunny, wind west 20 kilometers an hour, gusting to 40 with a high of 29. Saturday, increasing cloudiness with a high of 28. Sunday, some periods of rain and a high of 22. And to start your work week off on Monday, the rain's going to come back. It's going to be windy, and it's going to be a high of 23. 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

0: That's Luke Combs' latest, Be By You, on Country 94.1, Country 1490. Good morning, it's Chris along with you here in the morning show, powered by Canadian Tire. 8:43 right now as we mosey along downtown Swift Current. 16, Shaunavon 15, warming to 33 on the day. 31 out in the Shaunavon area. Going to be a very hot day out here at the latter part of August. Full 5-day forecast details coming up in just a few moments' time. But the Clearwater Drive-In has two more weekends to go before they shut things down for the season. And we want to send you there. We have got a few more passes to the Clearwater Drive-In that we want to give to you. 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You can get those details by checking out clearwaterdrivein.com and texting us the answer on the Full Line Ag text line, 306-773-0941. 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
7: Good morning, it's Eric Adam taking a look at your 5-day forecast. Today is going to see a mix of sun and cloud. Wind south 30 kilometers an hour, gusting to 50, with a high of 33, humidex of 34, and UV index of 6 or high. Tonight, partly cloudy with a 60% chance of rain showers this evening and after midnight, as well as a risk of a thunderstorm, clearing before morning. Wind southeast 30, gusting to 50, becoming southwest 20, gusting to 40 overnight, and a low of 15. For Friday, sunny, wind west 20 kilometers an hour gusting to 40 with a high of 29. Saturday, increasing cloudiness with a high of 28. Sunday, some periods of rain and a high of 22. And to start your work week off on Monday, the rain's going to come back. It's going to be windy and it's going to be a high of 23. 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

0: And Zach McPhee's latest, The Way I Know You Now, on Country 94.1, Country 1490. My name is Chris. Appreciate you tuning in with me here in the morning show, powered by Canadian Tire. 8:54 right now as we head into your information update. News, weather, and sports is coming up in just a few moments. Stay tuned for that. On the way after 9 o'clock, we're going to talk about the Taste of Summer Charity Barbecue happening tomorrow, presented by Lens Plumbing and Heating. Also, we're going to chat a little bit more about the Maple Creek CCA Cypress Showdown that is happening. We'll talk more about that on the way. And our question of the day, we're going to explore that as well. All coming up just after 9.
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3: Good morning. I'm Eric Hannum. A Southwest man facing charges of assault, assault with a weapon, and dangerous operation of a conveyance was released from custody at the Swift Current Municipal RCMP Detachment. Sawyer Schmunk attended Swift Current Provincial Court yesterday afternoon by phone, where the Crown agreed to his release upon conditions, including a $2,000 payment. The 24-year-old is also required to report to a probation officer, participate in addictions programming, and comply with a no-contact order, a drug and alcohol prohibition, and a weapons prohibition. Schmunk is scheduled to appear back in court September 9th. A Shaunavon bakery is helping raise money for a local firefighter who was injured in a rollover. Leona Kozlowski, owner of Leona's Baked Goods, raised just under $500 through a recent donut fundraiser. She sold more than 200 regular-sized donuts and 72 minis, donating a dollar from each large donut and 50 cents from each mini. Kozlowski says supporting the firefighter and his family was an easy decision.
4: Like, what would we be without a fire department in this community? And I just felt that the family could use as much support as possible, whether it be financial or emotional.
3: A donation bucket remains at the bakery for anyone that wants to contribute. Could a little homework actually make adult life easier? We're asking which school class you think adults could still benefit from. Maybe your math skills are a little rusty. Maybe you could use some help understanding science, politics, or history. Or maybe it's time to finally move beyond stick figures in the art department. Math, science, English language arts, arts, social studies, or gym. Vote in our online poll and let us know which class adults need most. Toe Tapping Tunes and Local Talent will take center stage at Lucky Charlie's this Saturday during the Prairie Flint Folk Fest. Kayla Weston, owner of Prairie Flint, shares which artists will be performing.
5: We have Corbin Switzer opening up. He actually is with Big City Productions, so he's the one that put it all together. And Brad Proudlove, out of Valmarie, he's going to be playing as well. The Moon Runners, we haven't seen them in Swift Current in quite a while, so we're excited to have them back. A lot of local boys. And Northcoats. I just actually, through Corbin, found out about Northcoats.
3: Tickets are $20 a person, and music kicks off at 9 p.m. And parents heading into the new school year are getting an early look at what food prices may do this fall. Dr. Sylvain Charlebois, director of the Agri-Food Analytics Lab at Dalhousie, has released a new report focusing on the cost of back-to-school lunches. 12 popular school lunches fell by 2.8%, from $55.61 in July to $54.04 in August.
6: Biggest jumps for the month of August, bananas, carrots, apple juice, yogurt is actually up there at 5.2%. Milk also, you're seeing some shift a little bit in dairy. That will calm down in the fall, but those were the ones that we thought were a little problematic. And of course, orange juice is also more expensive as well between July and August. And finally, proteins and fish.
3: They found lower prices for items like bagels, cheddar cheese, chicken nuggets, and peanut butter, offsetting the 6.3% increase in orange juice. The report is designed to help families prepare for food costs as affordability remains a concern across Canada.
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8: I'm Colin Powers with a look at sports. Canadian Wrestling's Elite is bringing its Rumble to Remember tour back to Swift Current in November with an evening of wrestling action taking place at the Lieutenant Colonel Clifton Center. CWE owner Danny Warren says fans attending an independent wrestling event can expect more than simply watching a match from the stands.
9: They can expect a night of live entertainment like no other. Professional wrestling is a genre all in its own. Whether you're a child, whether you're an adult, whether you're a grandma or grandpa, this is an event that's going to apply to you. You're going to come out. You're going to have a good time.
8: Tickets for the event are expected to go on sale as soon as next week. Nathan Lucas hit a three-run homer and seven relievers combined for a six-hit shutout as the Toronto Blue Jays blanked the Kansas City Royals 3-0 last night. The Jays have won 17 of their last 28 games and remain three games back of Cleveland for the last American League wildcard spot. The rubber match of the three-game set is tonight at Rogers Center. The Saskatchewan Roughriders have brought back American defensive lineman Aaron Patrick. He played 16 games for the Green and White last season, registering seven special teams tackles. He also played the West Final and the Grey Cup last year. The Riders host the Toronto Argonauts in their next game on Saturday. And the Edmonton Oilers won't have newly acquired goaltender Frederick Anderson at training camp, saying the 36-year-old is recovering from an injury suffered in an off-season training session. Anderson was a Stanley Cup champion with Carolina last season, but was relegated to a backup role late in the Hurricanes' playoff run. He signed a one-year deal with the Oilers as a free agent. If something's happening in your community, from breaking news to big game scores, tell us first. 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
3: Good morning, it's Eric Adam taking a look at your five-day forecast. Today is going to see a mix of sun and cloud. Wind south 30 kilometers an hour, gust to 50 with a high of 33, humidex of 34, and a UV index of 6 or high. Tonight, partly cloudy with a 60% chance of showers this evening and after midnight, and a risk of a thunderstorm as well. Clearing before morning, wind southeast 30 kilometers an hour, gusting to 50, becoming southwest 20, gusting to 40 overnight, and a low of 15. For Friday, sunny, wind west 20 kilometers an hour, gusting to 40 with a high of 29 and a UV index of 6 or high. Saturday, increasing cloudiness with a high of 28. Sunday sees periods of rain with a high of 22. And Monday is rainy and windy with a high of 23. 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

Aaron Goodvin and Woman in Love on Country 94.1, Country 1490. Good morning. It's Chris along with you here in the morning show, powered by Canadian Tire. 9:14 right now as we mosey along and roll towards a temperature hitting 33 degrees as the high here in Swift Current today. 31 out in the Shaunavon area. Those details all coming up in your five-day forecast. Stay tuned for that. We're going to chat with Tyler Martins about the Maple Creek CCA Cypress Showdown coming up after music from Jason Aldean. His latest, Don't Tell on Me, is on Country 94.1, Country 1490.

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0: That's Braden King, and we got beer on Country 94.1, Country 1490. Good morning. My name is Chris. Appreciate you tuning in with me here in the morning show, powered by Canadian Tire. 9:21 right now as we mosey along your five-day forecast. Nice weather on the weekend, except for a shot of an area looking like Sunday might cool off a bit. It'll stay warm and swift until about Monday, but those details are all coming up in just a moment. On the phone lines right now, we've got a chairperson, Tyler Martins, for the Maple Creek CCA Cypress Showdown. And Tyler, can you tell us a little bit about the event?
1: It's a CCA rodeo, the first one that we've had in Maple Creek in a lot of years. The town itself is a fairly big rodeo town, and it's been, well, everyone says it's been too many years since we've had a rodeo, so we decided... I run the Cypress Steer Riders, which is a practice for a club for kids to ride steers and learn how to rodeo. And we're doing this as a fundraiser for the Cypress Steer Riders.
0: Excellent, Tyler. So then what time does everything kind of get started?
1: It'll be 5 o'clock Saturday. Actually, the gates will open at 4. On the 29th, the deer gardens and the gates open at 4 o'clock. And the rodeo starts at 5, and we'll run roughly till 7:30. And the deer gardens will stay open on Saturday till midnight.
0: And cost for admission, what does that look like?
1: $20 at the gate. Or Hill Country Clothing has advance tickets on sale up until Friday night for $15.
0: So then, Tyler, talk about some of the events that are going to be on hand as well, too. What will that look like?
1: We pretty much have every event that the CCA offers. Bareback, calf roping, or like tie-down roping, I guess they call it. Steer wrestling, saddle bronc, bull riding, novice bull riding, and novice saddle bronc, novice bareback, steer riding, barrel racing, breakaway roping, and team roping.
0: It sounds great, Tyler. Is there anything else that you wanted people to know about?
1: Other than the times and how long the deer gardens are open, I guess on day two we have a slack performance, which is just a few extra people that weren't able to make it during the regular rodeo performances that will be competing at 9 a.m. And then we have deer gardens opening at noon on Sunday, and running until 8 o'clock. The performance starts at 2. We have quite a few locals competing in every event. We have locals competing, and we have local pickup man, local rodeo announcer, and local bullfighters. So it's and we have mutton busting as well for the kids.
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5: Good morning, it's Eric Adam taking a look at your five-day forecast. Today is going to see a mix of sun and cloud. Winds south 30 kilometers an hour, gusting to 50 with a high of 33, humidex of 34, and UV index of 6 or high. Tonight, partly cloudy with a 60% chance of showers this evening and after midnight, and a risk of a thunderstorm as well. Clearing before morning, winds southeast 30 kilometers an hour, gusting to 50, becoming southwest 20, gusting to 40 overnight, and a low of 15. For Friday, sunny, wind west 20 kilometers an hour, gusting to 40 with a high of 29 and a UV index of 6 or high. Saturday, increasing cloudiness with a high of 28. Sunday sees periods of rain with a high of 22. And Monday is rainy and windy with a high of 23. 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

It's Jess Moskaluk and Country Girls on Country 94.1, Country 1490. Good morning. It's Chris along with you here in the morning show, powered by Canadian Tire. Moving right along, 9:31, we're going to talk all about the Taste of Summer Charity Barbecue presented by Lens Plumbing and Heating. Coming tomorrow in support of Special Olympics Swift Current, after music from Lainey Wilson. Hang Tight Honey is on Country 94.1, Country 1490.

0: Josh Stumpf and Johnny Walker, back to me on Country 94.1, Country 1490. Hello and good morning. My name is Chris. Appreciate you tuning in with me on your Thursday morning edition of The Morning Show, powered by Canadian Tire. 9:38 right now as we mosey along. And we are but one day left, sir, until our next Taste of Summer charity barbecue presented by Lens Plumbing and Heating.
1: There you go. It's going to be the grills are going to be out front here again like before. We'll have the drinks. I'm assuming the Southwest Explorer truck will be there for people to scan. Is that's this last week here for it,
0: yeah,
1: right?
0: Yeah, it's the Full Line Ag Southwest Explorer's final week this week. So you will be able to see the truck out there, scan the QR code on there, and you can actually win, I think it's $250 in gift cards to Great Canadian Oil Change.
1: Ooh.
0: Yeah. Everyone's got a car that needs an oil change at some point or another. So
1: you see, for a regular six-cylinder engine, that might be like two oil changes worth right there. Pretty good. If you're running that 6.7 Duramax, you might get one.
0: But hey, at least you got it by winning it.
1: Exactly. Free is free.
0: Free is free. 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
1: So nice.
0: $10, a minimum $10 donation is going to get you a burger, drink, and a bag of chips, and then 100% of the proceeds will be going to Special Olympics Swift Current.
1: Yeah, no, they're a great group of people over there. I know Tyler Servin, he works with the city normally in the Parks Division, but he's actually an Olympic gold medalist with them. He's done the swimming here for years, so and it's funny because whenever he wins a gold medal at this point, he's like, yeah, I know I'm great.
0: It's okay to brag when you know you're good. Yeah. When you've got the stuff to back it up.
1: When you've got the hardware, you're allowed to be like, yeah, it's made of gold. Do you have a gold medal? No?
0: Oh, good stuff. It's fun, though. We've got two more Taste of Summer Charity Barbecues remaining. This is our second last one, and it'll be sad to see them go because they're lots of fun. We get to see some pretty amazing people here in the community, and of course, the great part about having Lens Plumbing and Heating as our title sponsor as well, too, is they're giving away a $2,000 barbecue package at the end of the barbecues. You can, for any monetary amount, you can get an entry in to win the barbecue prize package, and then at the end of the last Taste of Summer Charity Barbecue, we'll be giving it away, and then all the donations raised from those barbecues previous to that will be split between our charities we had as our host charities for the barbecues.
1: I feel like whoever wins the barbecue, it's like we're passing the torch. Like, we did the barbecues for the summer. Now it is your turn. You are the barbecue guy.
0: You are Mr. Barbecue, so enjoy.
1: I will also be coming over this weekend. Be ready.
0: You're having my own Taste of Summer Charity Barbecue. The charity is me. I'm coming over.
1: I mean, there's some weeks I could be the charity case.
0: Some?
1: Okay.
0: Join us tomorrow. It's going to be lots of fun right out in front of Innovation Federal Credit Union.
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11: Good morning, it's Eric Adam taking a look at your five-day forecast. Today is going to see a mix of sun and cloud. Wind south 30 kilometers an hour, gusting 50 with a high of 33, humidex of 34, and UV index of 6 or high. Tonight, partly cloudy with a 60% chance of rain showers this evening and after midnight, as well as a risk of a thunderstorm, clearing before morning. Wind southeast 30 gusting to 50, becoming southwest 20 gusting to 40 overnight, and a low of 15. For Friday, sunny, wind west 20 kilometers an hour gusting to 40 with a high of 29. Saturday, increasing cloudiness with a high of 28. Sunday, some periods of rain and a high of 22. And to start your work week off on Monday, the rain's going to come back. It's going to be windy, and it's going to be a high of 23. 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

0: Dean Brody, People Know You By Your First Name, is on Country 94.1, Country 1490. My name is Chris. Appreciate you tuning in with me here in the morning show, powered by Canadian Tire. 9:53 and getting set for your information, update, news, weather, and sports, all coming up in just a few moments' time, so stay tuned for that. But our question of the day yesterday, we posted, wanted to know the answer, hot coffee or iced coffee? What was your preference? We got some pretty good response back. You know, one that makes sense, especially, you know, the question itself is born out of the fact that a lot of mornings right now I'm waking up and it's like 8 degrees outside and then 31 degrees by 2 o'clock in the afternoon. So it's like you're in that mid phase of cold in the morning, hot in the afternoon. So what do you prefer? We got some good answers on there. Hot coffee looks like it is actually the preferential choice. But there was a couple hot in the morning, iced in the afternoons. So that's a fair point right now this time. But then we had a good one, Profi. And this is something new. Angela replied with Profi, iced coffee made with protein chocolate milk. Now, I'm not a coffee person, but that sounds fantastic. A little Profi in the mix. I mean, I think I could go for that. But hot coffee, for the most part, seems as though it's on everybody's list of this is the preference. But there's still a place for iced coffee in the world. Don't worry. Our question of the day continues again. Make sure you check back this afternoon for today's one.
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2: A Southwest man facing multiple charges has been released from custody at the Swift Current Municipal RCMP Detachment. And a Shaunavon bakery is helping raise money for a local firefighter. These are just some of the stories that you can find on SwiftCurrentOnline.com.
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1: Good morning, I'm Eric Haddam. A man from the Leader area charged just a few days ago with a trio of charges, including assault with a vehicle, has been released from custody in Swift Current following a court appearance yesterday afternoon. Sawyer Schmunk was present in Swift Current Provincial Court via phone from the city cells, where he was represented by local lawyer Alex Laird. The Crown was agreeable to the 24-year-old's release on conditions, which included probation, drug and alcohol prohibitions, a no-contact order with the complainant, and a $2,000 payment. Schmunk will return to court on September 9th. A local Shaunavon bakery is continuing to collect donations for an injured firefighter. Leona Kozlowski, owner of Leona's Baked Goods, organized a donut fundraiser that brought in just under $500.
2: I did donuts. I did 203 regular-sized donuts yesterday and 72 minis. So every large donut I sold, a dollar was donated. Every mini donut I sold, 50 cents was donated. And I had a donation bucket out as well.
1: Kozlowski says the community has continued to show its support, with donations also being collected through a GoFundMe campaign. With school starting up again, we're asking whether adults could use a little refresher on some of the classes they left behind. Could you use some more math in your life? Maybe a little science, or perhaps brushing up on English, arts, or social studies. We've put together a poll asking which school subject adults could still benefit from. You can give us your answer on SwiftCurrent Online. It'll be an evening of Southwest talent and high-energy music at Lucky Charlie's Pub and Pool during the second annual Prairie Flint Folk Fest coming up on Saturday, presented by Big City Productions. Owner of Prairie Flint, Kayla Weston, says the show begins at 9 p.m. and talks a bit about tickets and where to get them.
3: They're $20 a piece. We do have a couple left in Prairie Flint here. The price doesn't change. We don't have like a pre-sale price, so they're the same prices at the door, and I know there's lots of tickets left there too. We'll try and pack the place.
1: Weston shares that Corbin Schweitzer, Brad Proudlove, Northcote, and the Moonrunners will be featured at the event, and you can learn more on SwiftCurrent Online. A new back-to-school food price report suggests some lunchbox staples could become more expensive this fall. Dr. Sylvain Charlebois is director of the Agri-Food Analytics Lab at Dalhousie University.
4: We are expecting some egg prices to be a little higher in the fall. We are expecting chicken to be more expensive, with the exception of breast, legs, whole chicken. Thighs also will likely be more expensive. Also tuna. In terms of produce or vegetables and fruits, we are expecting oranges to be more expensive. Carrots, tomatoes is going to be problematic, unfortunately, for this fall.
1: Charlotte Bois says Prairie consumers are seeing school lunch costs that are generally lower than some larger urban centers and Atlantic Canada locations.
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6: I'm Colin Powers with a look at sports. The athletes of Canadian Wrestling's Elite will soon be embarking on another Western Canadian tour with a planned stop in Swift Current. CWE owner and general manager Danny Warren says community support plays a big part in what they do.
7: It's the lifeblood of what we do. Without the support of the communities we go to, we wouldn't be blessed to have the opportunity to be on the road and do what we do throughout the year.
6: Warren says CWE is running more live independent professional wrestling events than any other company in North America. The Rumble to Remember Tour will hit the Lieutenant Colonel Clifton Center on November 19th. Nathan Lucas hit a three-run homer and seven relievers combined for a six-hit shutout as the Toronto Blue Jays blanked the Kansas City Royals 3-0 last night. The Jays have won 17 of their last 28 games and remain three games back of Cleveland for the last American League wildcard spot. The rubber match of the three-game set is tonight at Rogers Center. The Saskatchewan Roughriders have brought back American defensive lineman Aaron Patrick. He played 16 games for the Green and White last season, registering seven special teams tackles, and he also played the West Final and the Grey Cup last year. The Riders host the Toronto Argonauts in their next game on Saturday. And the Edmonton Oilers won't have newly acquired goaltender Frederick Anderson in training camp, saying the 36-year-old is recovering from an injury suffered in an off-season training session. Anderson was a Stanley Cup champion with the Carolina Hurricanes last season, but was relegated to a backup role late in the playoff run. He's signed a one-year deal with the Oilers as a free agent. From local news to local sports, we're here for your updates. 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
1: Good morning, it's Eric Adam taking a look at your five-day forecast. Today is going to see a mix of sun and cloud. Wind south 30 kilometers an hour, gusting to 50, with a high of 33, humid index of 34, an UV index of 6 or high. Tonight, partly cloudy with a 60% chance of rain showers this evening and after midnight, as well as a risk of a thunderstorm, clearing before morning. Wind southeast 30, gusting to 50, becoming southwest 20, gusting to 40 overnight, and a low of 15. For Friday, sunny, wind west 20 kilometers an hour, gusting to 40 with a high of 29. Saturday, increasing cloudiness with a high of 28. Sunday, some periods of rain and a high of 22. And to start your work week off on Monday, the rain's going to come back. It's going to be windy, and it's going to be a high of 23. 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

Fools from High Valley is on Country 94.1, Country 1490. Good morning. My name is Chris. Appreciate you tuning in with me here on the morning show, powered by Canadian Tire. 10:14 right now as we mosey right along, heading for a high of 33 degrees in Swift Current today. It's going to be warm out there, 31 out in the Shaunavon area, and weekend also looking dynamite weather-wise as well. All those details, you can get them in your five-day forecast or by checking out the Canada West Harvest Center local weather page on Swift Current online. Well, this song by one Mr. Alan Jackson, number one on the hot country charts and described as a great redneck anthem that rocks a little bit harder with a ZZ Top styled guitar. That's not a bad description, right? Where I come from, here's Alan Jackson from 2001, Country 94.1, Country 4.

was rolling wheels and shifting gears round that Jersey turnpike. Barney stopped me with his gun 10 minutes after midnight. Said, sir, you broke the limit in this rusty old truck. I don't know about that accent, son. Describe

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11: Good morning, it's Eric Adam taking a look at your 5-day forecast. Today is going to see a mix of sun and cloud. Winds south 30 kilometers an hour, gusting to 50 with a high of 33, humidex of 34, and UV index of 6 or high. Tonight, partly cloudy with a 60% chance of showers this evening and after midnight, and a risk of a thunderstorm as well. Clearing before morning, winds southeast 30 kilometers an hour, gusting to 50, becoming southwest 20, gusting to 40 overnight, and a low of 15. For Friday, sunny, wind west 20 kilometers an hour, gusting to 40 with a high of 29 and a UV index of 6 or high. Saturday, increasing cloudiness with a high of 28. Sunday sees periods of rain with a high of 22. And Monday is rainy and windy with a high of 23. 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

Dallas Smith and Drop is on Country 94.1, Country 1490. Good morning. My name is Chris. Appreciate you tuning in with me here on the morning show, powered by Canadian Tire. This Sunday, make your way down to the Innovation Plex. It is the blue and white game, the annual Swift Current Broncos blue and white game, going to be taking place Sunday at 1 p.m. Now, it's free of charge to go and attend the game and really kind of get a feel for the future of the team for the 2026-2027 season. But they will have folks from My City Care on hand and we'll be collecting donations, whether it be cash or non-perishable food items as well, too. 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Lots of fun, though, going to be happening this Sunday with the blue and white game. Tim Hicks, it's the pilot, and Country 94.1, Country 1490.

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11: Good morning, it's Eric Adam taking a look at your five-day forecast. Today is going to see a mix of sun and cloud. Wind south 30 kilometers an hour, gusting to 50, with a high of 33, humidex of 34, and UV index of 6 or high. Tonight, partly cloudy with a 60% chance of rain showers this evening and after midnight, as well as a risk of a thunderstorm, clearing before morning. Wind southeast 30, gusting to 50, becoming southwest 20, gusting to 40 overnight, and a low of 15. For Friday, sunny, wind west 20 kilometers an hour, gusting to 40 with a high of 29. Saturday, increasing cloudiness with a high of 28. Sunday, some periods of rain and a high of 22. And to start your work week off on Monday, the rain's going to come back. It's going to be windy, and it's going to be a high of 23. 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

0: That's the James Barker Band in Ahead of Our Time on Country 94.1, Country 1490. Good morning. My name is Chris. Appreciate you tuning in with me here in the show, powered by Canadian Tire. 10:49 right now as we continue to roll on through. Getting set for the next partial lunar eclipse. Yes, there is a partial lunar eclipse expected today. So be looking up to the skies, but later on this evening. It's expected to be at its peak at around 10:12 p.m., which that's pretty cool. You know, we'll be able to see this partial lunar eclipse. It's a near full one. There's only going to be a slight amount of, what is it called, the Earth's umbra? I'm sorry, I went on to like some scientific website to get details, and all of the words it's using is confusing me. But regardless, it's going to be a partial eclipse happening around 10:12 p.m. The max height it's going to be is around that time, so make sure you have a look. The partial eclipse is going to be ending around 11:51 p.m. So if you can stay awake and catch that maximum eclipse tonight, look up to the skies. It's going to be pretty cool to see that in the air.
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2: Good morning. I'm Eric Haddam. A Southwest man facing charges of assault, assault with a weapon, and dangerous operation of a conveyance was released from custody at the Swift Current Municipal RCMP Detachment. Sawyer Schmunk attended Swift Current Provincial Court yesterday afternoon by phone, where the Crown agreed to his release upon conditions, including a $2,000 payment. The 24-year-old is also required to report to a probation officer, participate in addictions programming, and comply with a no-contact order, a drug and alcohol prohibition, and a weapons prohibition. Schmunk is scheduled to appear back in court September 9th. A Shaunavon bakery is helping raise money for a local firefighter who was injured in a rollover. Leona Kozlowski, owner of Leona's Baked Goods, raised just under $500 through a recent donut fundraiser. She sold more than 200 regular-sized donuts and 72 minis, donating a dollar from each large donut and 50 cents from each mini. Kozlowski says supporting the firefighter and his family was an easy decision.
3: Like, what would we be without a fire department in this community? And I just felt that the family could use as much support as possible, whether it be financial or emotional.
2: A donation bucket remains at the bakery for anyone that wants to contribute. Could a little homework actually make adult life easier? We're asking which school class you think adults could still benefit from. Maybe your math skills are a little rusty. Maybe you could use some help understanding science, politics, or history. Or maybe it's time to finally move beyond stick figures in the art department. Math, science, English language arts, arts, social studies, or gym. Vote in our online poll and let us know which class adults need most. Toe Tappin' Tunes and local talent will take center stage at Lucky Charlie's this Saturday during the Prairie Flint Folk Fest. Kayla Weston, owner of Prairie Flint, shares which artists will be performing.
4: We have Corbin Switzer opening up. He actually is with Big City Productions, so he's the one that put it all together. And Brad Proudlove out of Valmarie, he's going to be playing as well. The Moon Runners, we haven't seen them in Swift Current in quite a while, so we're excited to have them back. A lot of local boys. And Northcote. I just actually, through Corbin, found out about Northcote.
2: Tickets are $20 a person, and music kicks off at 9 p.m. And parents heading into the new school year getting an early look at what food prices may do this fall. Dr. Sylvain Charlebois, director of the Agri-Food Analytics Lab at Dalhousie, has released a new report focusing on the cost of back-to-school lunches. 12 popular school lunches fell by 2.8%, from $55.61 in July to $54.04 in August.
5: Biggest jumps for the month of August, bananas, carrots, apple juice, yogurt is actually up there at 5.2%. Milk also, you're seeing some shift a little bit in dairy. That will calm down in the fall, but those were the ones that we thought were a little problematic. And of course, orange juice is also more expensive as well between July and August. And finally, proteins and fish.
2: They found lower prices for items like bagels, cheddar cheese, chicken nuggets, and peanut butter, offsetting the 6.3% increase in orange juice. The report is designed to help families prepare for food costs as affordability remains a concern across Canada.
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6: I'm Colin Powers with a look at sports. Canadian Wrestling's Elite is bringing its Rumble to Remember tour back to Swift Current in November with an evening of wrestling action taking place at the Lieutenant Colonel Clifton Center. CWE owner Danny Warren says fans attending the independent wrestling event can expect more than simply watching a match from the stands.
7: They can expect a night of live entertainment like no other. Professional wrestling is a genre all in its own. Whether you're a child, whether you're an adult, whether you're a grandma or grandpa, this is an event that's going to apply to you. You're going to come out. You're going to have a good time.
6: Tickets for the event are expected to go on sale as soon as next week. Nathan Lucas hit a three-run homer and seven relievers combined for a six-hit shutout as the Toronto Blue Jays blanked the Kansas City Royals 3-0 last night. The Jays have won 17 of their last 28 games and remain three games back of Cleveland for the last American League wildcard spot. The rubber match of the three-game set is tonight at Rogers Centre. The Saskatchewan Roughriders have brought back American defensive lineman Aaron Patrick. He played 16 games for the Green and White last season, registering seven special teams tackles. He also played the West Final and the Grey Cup last year. The Riders host the Toronto Argonauts in their next game on Saturday. And the Edmonton Oilers won't have newly acquired goaltender Frederick Anderson at training camp, saying the 36-year-old is recovering from an injury suffered in an off-season training session. Anderson was a Stanley Cup champion with Carolina last season, but was relegated to a backup role late in the Hurricanes' playoff run. He signed a one-year deal with the Oilers as a free agent. If something's happening in your community, from breaking news to big game scores, tell us first. Call 306-773-NEWS or click Submit News on Swift Current Online.
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2: Good morning, it's Eric Adam taking a look at your five-day forecast. Today is going to see a mix of sun and cloud, winds south 30 kilometers an hour, gusting to 50 with a high of 33, humid index of 34, and UV index of 6 or high. Tonight, partly cloudy with a 60% chance of showers this evening and after midnight, and a risk of a thunderstorm as well. Clearing before morning, winds southeast 30 kilometers an hour, gusting to 50, becoming southwest 20, gusting to 40 overnight, and a low of 15. For Friday, sunny, wind west 20 kilometers an hour, gusting to 40 with a high of 29 and a UV index of 6 or high. Saturday, increasing cloudiness with a high of 28. Sunday sees periods of rain with a high of 22. And Monday is rainy and windy with a high of 23. 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

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My name is Chris. Appreciate you tuning in with me here in the morning show, powered by Canadian Tire. This is the second single by Brooks & Dunn to feature Kix Brooks on lead vocals instead of Ronnie Dunn, and it got up to number 2 on the charts. Rock My World, Little Country Girl, is on Country 94.1.

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11: Good morning, it's Eric Adam taking a look at your five-day forecast. Today is going to see a mix of sun and cloud, winds south 30 kilometers an hour, gusting to 50 with a high of 33, humidex of 34, and a UV index of 6 or high. Tonight, partly cloudy with a 60% chance of showers this evening and after midnight, and a risk of a thunderstorm as well. Clearing before morning, winds southeast 30 kilometers an hour, gusting to 50, becoming southwest 20, gusting to 40 overnight, and a low of 15. For Friday, sunny, wind west 20 kilometers an hour, gusting to 40 with a high of 29 and a UV index of 6 or high. Saturday, increasing cloudiness with a high of 28. Sunday sees periods of rain with a high of 22. And Monday is rainy and windy with a high of 23. 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

It's Jess Moskaluk and Life for Me on Country 94.1, Country 1490. Hello and good morning. My name is Chris. Appreciate you tuning in with me here in the morning show, powered by Canadian Tire. 11:30 right now. And the community of Hazlett asking for a little bit of help. Residents of Hazlett were notified that a dryer was unfortunately abandoned at the tree dump pile north of the elevator. So the village of Hazlett is asking whomever the party is that dumped it, just retrieve it, dispose of it, you know, put it in an appropriate location. But, I mean, see, it's like littering in the largest form. Like, you really need to just dump a dryer on the side of the road? Like, is that really necessary? The answer is no. Regardless, the area is strictly for trees, says the village. And unfortunately, when people abuse this kind of stuff, it gets taken away, which is what potentially could happen out in the community of Hazlett. So if you dumped this bad boy, just go pick it up, get rid of it on your own, take it to the dump, whatever you need to do. Don't be that guy that just leaves a dryer in the middle of a field. It's just, it's not cool, man. It's not cool. Evan Burrison, south side of Sober, is on Country 94.1, Country 1490.

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10: Good morning, it's Eric Adam taking a look at your five-day forecast. Today is going to see a mix of sun and cloud. Wind south 30 kilometers an hour, gusting 50, with a high of 33, humid index of 34, and UV index of 6 or high. Tonight, partly cloudy with a 60% chance of rain showers this evening and after midnight, as well as a risk of a thunderstorm, clearing before morning. Wind southeast 30, gusting to 50, becoming southwest 20, gusting to 40 overnight, and a low of 15. For Friday, sunny, wind west 20 kilometers an hour gusting to 40 with a high of 29. Saturday, increasing cloudiness with a high of 28. Sunday, some periods of rain and a high of 22. And to start your work week off on Monday, the rain's going to come back. It's going to be windy and it's going to be a high of 23. Local news, local weather, local sports, and local radio can all be found on SwiftCurrentOnline.com.
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0: The Prairie States Feels Like Forever is on Country 94.1, Country 1490. Good morning. My name is Chris. Appreciate you tuning in with me here on the morning show, powered by Canadian Tire. Thanks so much for joining me. And that wraps things up for myself. I'm heading on home for lunch, and hopefully you are about to go and do the same. But do join us tomorrow morning in the show. We're going to have some fun. We've got low-cost towing stopping by to talk all about their upcoming car auction. Devin Ullman going to swing by the show as well, too. He is in the process of working on a brand new film and is looking for a few good actors. So we'll chat with him a little bit more about that. Plus, your chance to win another pair of passes to the Clearwater Drive-In is coming up in the show. Birthdays, anniversaries for the whole weekend, including the long weekend Monday as well. And a lot more tomorrow. We're going to have some fun. We'll catch you tomorrow at 6 a.m. And as always, it's not goodbye, but we'll see you later.
1: Wheat prices moved sharply yesterday, creating some attractive pricing opportunities. Jonathan Myers, senior trader with JGL Commodities, says global market concerns helped to push future markets higher.
2: It was a nice little run on wheat. I think we saw Chicago go limit up, and we saw the spring wheat futures up 30 cents. So, you know, that made some pretty aggressive pricing out in the country where farmers were getting between $8.50 and $9 today for spring wheat. You know, still a pretty hefty premium to durum wheat, which is extremely rare.
1: He says concerns surrounding grain exports from the Black Sea region likely contributed to the higher prices as international buyers look for alternative wheat supplies while harvest activities here get underway. For Golden West, I'm Glendalee Allen Bossler.
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2: Good afternoon, I'm Hayden Michaels. A local man has been sentenced on his fourth assault, which involved an incident last month where a frozen pizza was used as a weapon. Cortez Johnson of Swift Current appeared in Swift Current Provincial Court yesterday and was represented by Saskatchewan Legal Aid's Scott Allen. After pleading guilty to assault, the 34-year-old was given a 12-month suspended sentence, which includes a year of probation, no contact with the complainant, and participation in addictions programming. Johnson has a criminal record going back 11 years, including three prior assaults, with one of them resulting in an 8-month sentence in 2023. Local farmers are being credited with helping to keep a combine fire from spreading near Pontex. Pontex Fire and Rescue was called to the fire on Sunday, but crews say farmers had already largely brought it under control. Firefighters helped to contain the blaze and monitored the area to make sure it didn't spread. The department also credited a local farmer and his pro-till for helping to create a fire break. Mancota is welcoming sheepdogs and handlers from across North America this week for the 14th annual Hilltop Sheepdog Trial. With lots of events happening throughout the week, organizer Wendy Schmaltz says that each year brings something new, including a different local organization that benefits from the festivities.
3: You know, many years we just had the dog trial, but now we've added other things. So we have a chili cook-off on Thursday night, and every year we try to find an organization or something in town that maybe needs some fundraising.
2: The Hilltop Sheepdog Trial and its accompanying events will run until August 30th. The Gull Lake Pool will be wrapping up their summer season this afternoon with some fun activities. From 1 to 7:30, there will be a fire and ice inflatable water slide available for patrons, and then from 8 to 10, the pool will be transformed into a glow swim. Sarah Coons, Recreation Director for the town of Gull Lake, says that the event always draws a large crowd.
4: Yeah, it should be a really great time. This is the fourth year we've done it, and it's super fun every season.
2: Coons says that the event is free for everyone to enjoy for the last day at the pool. Golden West Broadcasting will be hosting another community barbecue tomorrow in Swift Current. The barbecue will run from 11:30 to 1 p.m. with burgers, chips, and a drink available for a minimum donation of $10. Tara Garcia, Promotions Director with Golden West.
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7: I'm Colin Powers with a look at sports. The Swift Current lacrosse community is mourning the loss of 15-year-old Dusty Lee Paul. Paul, who was known to friends and teammates as Dusty Boy and Bing Bong, died last Tuesday with his family by his side. The Swift Current Rampage and Wolverines programs paid tribute to him yesterday, saying Paul was a kind, outgoing, and funny kid who brought plenty of energy to the rink. A celebration of his life is planned for tomorrow. The Innovation Federal Credit Union U18 AAA Wildcats are gearing up for a new season and had their minicamp last night at Estuary Arenas. The team announced this week they are looking for two more billet families to take in players this season. Those interested can get in touch with the team and can find more information on Swift Current Online. The Wildcats will open the regular season on October 3rd against Prince Albert. Spencer Arrighetti is expected to make his first start with the Blue Jays as they go for a series win against his Kansas City Royals tonight. He was acquired in the trade deadline deal with the Astros last month, which sent Dalton Varsho to Houston. Arrighetti was activated off the 15-day injured list and took the loss in relief as the Jays fell 3-1 to the Yankees last Friday. The Jays are three games back of the last wildcard spot in the American League. And the Toronto Raptors will retire Kyle Lowry's number 7 this season. Lowry retired in the offseason after a 20-year NBA career, which included 9 seasons and a championship in Toronto. His jersey will be raised to the Raptors at Scotiabank Arena when the Raptors host the Philadelphia 76ers on January 10th. Vince Carter's number 15 is the only other number that's been retired by the Raptors. Have a story, tip, or score to share? Let us know. Call 306-773-NEWS or click Submit News on Swift Current Online.
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2: For today, a mix of sun and cloud with some wind gusting to 50 at a high of 33. For tonight, partly cloudy with a chance of some showers around midnight and maybe even a thunderstorm before we see it clearing up by morning, getting to a low of 15. Tomorrow, it's going to be sunshine with a little bit more wind and a high of 29. Saturday gets cloudy for a high of 28. Sunday looks like it could rain for a high of 22. Monday, more rain, some wind, and a high of 23. It's local news, weather, and sports on SwiftCurrentOnline.com.
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We get it. So are we. Gathering news and telling stories about our community. Now, for busy folks like us, all the news of the day comes in one handy-dandy email. 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

morning, love, hate, love. Hey, I'm Sharon Church. 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It's Garth Brooks, The Dance.

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0: John Party, boots off. Good afternoon. I'm Sharon Church. Well, did the whole back to school grocery shopping trip. I got lunch snacks and I baked. So we should have an abundance of snacks. As long as they don't go crazy packing their lunches. I taught them a new word last night, rationing. These snacks are supposed to last, I'm hoping, 2 months. I told my kids, pretend you're on a desert island. And this is all the food you'll have until you get rescued. I'm pretty sure you don't need a muffin, a wagon wheel, a granola bar, a yogurt drink, a bag of chips, strawberries, and a fruit cup all in one lunch. P.S. I used to send vegetables, okay? But groceries are way too expensive to send them on their little field trip to the school each day, only to be thrown out at home.
1: Good afternoon. This is Travis Platt reporting from the Swift Current Yards. 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
11: For today, a mix of sun and cloud with some wind gusting to 50 at a high of 33. For tonight, partly cloudy with a chance of some showers around midnight and maybe even a thunderstorm before we see it clearing up by morning, getting to a low of 15. Tomorrow, it's going to be sunshine with a little bit more wind and a high of 29. Saturday gets cloudy for a high of 28. Sunday looks like it could rain for a high of 22. Monday, more rain, some wind, and a high of 23. It's local news, weather, and sports on SwiftCurrentOnline.com.
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0: back in the saddle. Hey, I'm Sharon Church. Here's something cool. Dolly Parton left a great legacy. We know this. But she also left fans one last song. But we have to wait 20 years to hear it. It's called My Place in History, and it was recorded on CD back in 2015, and it's sealed in a chestnut box at Dollywood in Pigeon Forge, Tennessee. The instructions are to open it on January 19th, 2046, when Dolly would have turned 100 years old. The box also includes a CD player, so the song can be played in that technology. Because who knows? Who knows if we can even find a CD player in 20 years?
1: We know you're doing it.
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16: For today, a mix of sun and cloud with some wind gusting to 50 at a high of 33. For tonight, partly cloudy with a chance of some showers around midnight and maybe even a thunderstorm before we see it clearing up by morning, getting to a low of 15. Tomorrow, it's going to be sunshine with a little bit more wind and a high of 29. Saturday gets cloudy for a high of 28. Sunday looks like it could rain for a high of 22. Monday, more rain, some wind, and a high of 23. It's local news, weather, and sports on SwiftCurrentOnline.com.
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1: Look at you looking at me, looking at my tattoo through my shirt. The vodka's

0: Dean Brody and the James Barker Band, Your Mama Would Hate Me. I'm Sharon Church. Did you buy a shiny new water bottle for your kids this year? Everybody always talks about the benefits of drinking water. Got to get those 8 cups a day in. No one ever talks about the downside to drinking enough water. I've been trying to drink more water lately. And you know what? So far, I have not felt a single positive out of the deal. Just one blaringly annoying negative. You know that feeling when you really have to go? Like that feeling when you think to yourself, oh, today's the day I pee my pants. That's me all day long. And don't get me started on waking up in the middle of the night to that nagging feeling. Tell me again why I'm doing this.
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2: A Southwest man was sentenced yesterday afternoon in Swift Current Provincial Court on one count of assault stemming from an incident with a frozen pizza in July. And a combine fire near Pontex on Sunday is high.

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1: Good afternoon, I'm Hayden Michaels. A Southwest man was sentenced yesterday afternoon in Swift Current Provincial Court on one count of assault stemming from an incident with a frozen pizza in July. 34-year-old Cortez Johnson of Swift Current attended court in person to enter a guilty plea. He was handed a year-long suspended sentence with probation, a no-contact order, counseling for addictions, and a weapons prohibition. A second charge was stayed with the conclusion of a sentencing, and a victim fine and surcharge were waived. A combine fire near Pontex on Sunday is highlighting some good old-fashioned neighborly help. Pontex Fire and Rescue says local farmers immediately jumped in to help when the fire broke out. By the time firefighters arrived, the blaze was largely already under control. Crews then helped to keep it contained and monitored the area for any further spread. Mancota is welcoming sheepdog handlers and competitors from across North America for the 14th annual Hilltop Sheepdog Trial. While the event showcases some highly trained dogs, organizer Wendy Schmaltz says that people who are new to the sport are encouraged to come out, ask questions, and learn more about sheepdog trials.
2: We're very friendly, try to be anyway, and we always like new people coming into the sport.
1: The Hilltop Sheepdog Trial will run until August 30th with something new happening each day. The Whitecap Pool in Gull Lake is set to hold their last event of the summer season, featuring glow swimming and an inflatable water slide. The event, now in its fourth year, has drawn many swimmers to enjoy the pool before summer winds down. Sarah Koontz is the director of recreation for the town of Gull Lake.
3: So nice to see everybody having a great time one last time in the pool. So it's cool to see all ages, families, the teenagers come out for this one. So it's really fun to just have one last quick visit with everyone and see them have a great time.
1: The event will run throughout the afternoon. Tomorrow, you can grab yourself a burger from the Taste of Charity Summer Barbecue in support of Special Olympics Swift Current. 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
4: All they got to do is bring at least $10 with them minimum donation, and then they'll get a burger, chips, and a drink.
1: The barbecue will be in front of the Innovation Center in downtown Swift Current from 11:30 to 1. Saskatchewan's Agriculture Minister David Merritt will be attending the Midwestern Legislative Conference in Minneapolis later this week. This will be Merritt's second trade visit to the U.S. Midwest this summer, with the other being in Wisconsin last month.
5: There was 15 state ag commissioners there at that one, and we talked very openly about the trade agreement, and every one of them was very supportive of USMCA, or CUSMA as we call it, and to continue on that path. So I would say that from an agriculture perspective, a lot of the states are on side, and we do in the ag side, we deal with 27 different states in the United States.
1: Saskatchewan is the only Canadian jurisdiction holding full membership, along with 11 U.S. states. Other provinces like Alberta, Manitoba, and Ontario hold affiliate status.
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7: I'm Colin Powers with a look at sports. The Swift Current lacrosse community is mourning the loss of 15-year-old Dusty Lee Paul. Paul, who was known to friends and teammates as Dusty Boy and Bing Bong, died last Tuesday with his family by his side. The Swift Current Rampage and Wolverines programs paid tribute to him yesterday, saying Paul was a kind, outgoing, and funny kid who brought plenty of energy to the rink. A celebration of his life is planned for tomorrow. The Innovation Federal Credit Union U18 AAA Wildcats are gearing up for a new season and had their minicamp last night at Estuary Arenas. The team announced this week they are looking for two more billet families to take in players this season. Those interested can get in touch with the team and can find more information on Swift Current Online. The Wildcats will open the regular season on October 3rd against Prince Albert. Spencer Arrighetti is expected to make his first start with the Blue Jays as they go for a series win against his Kansas City Royals tonight. He was acquired in the trade deadline deal with the Astros last month, which sent Dalton Varsho to Houston. Arrighetti was activated off the 15-day injured list and took the loss in relief as the Jays fell 3-1 to the Yankees last Friday. The Jays are three games back of the last wildcard spot in the American League. And the Toronto Raptors will retire Kyle Lowry's number 7 this season. Lowry retired in the offseason after a 20-year NBA career, which included 9 seasons and a championship in Toronto. His jersey will be raised to the rafters at Scotiabank Arena when the Raptors host the Philadelphia 76ers on January 10th. Vince Carter's number 15 is the only other number that's been retired by the Raptors. Have a story, tip, or score to share? Let us know. Call 306-773-NEWS or click Submit News on Swift Current Online.
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1: For today, looking like we're going to be a high of 33 in Swift Current with some wind gusting up to 50 and a mix of sun and cloud. Tonight, you're going to be seeing a chance for thunder out there as we could be getting some rain with a little bit more wind blowing around at a low of 15. Tomorrow, we're going to end the work week at a high of 29 with sunshine. Saturday starts the weekend at a high of 28, getting cloudy. Sunday is going to be 22 with a little bit of rain thrown around. And then Monday, still raining with some wind at a high of 23. Local news, weather, and sports is all on SwiftCurrentOnline.com.
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2: For today, looking like we're going to be a high of 33 in Swift Current with some wind gusting up to 50 and a mix of sun and cloud. Tonight, you're going to be seeing a chance for thunder out there as we could be getting some rain with a little bit more wind blowing around at a low of 15. Tomorrow, we're going to end the work week at a high of 29 with sunshine. Saturday starts the weekend at a high of 28, getting cloudy. Sunday is going to be 22 with a little bit of rain thrown around, and then Monday still raining with some wind and a high of 23. Local news, weather, and sports is all on SwiftCurrentOnline.com.
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14: For today, a mix of sun and cloud with some wind gusting to 50 at a high of 33. For tonight, partly cloudy with a chance of some showers around midnight and maybe even a thunderstorm before we see it clearing up by morning, getting to a low of 15. Tomorrow, it's going to be sunshine with a little bit more wind and a high of 29. Saturday gets cloudy for a high of 28. Sunday looks like it could rain for a high of 22. Monday, more rain, some wind, and a high of 23. It's local news, weather, and sports on SwiftCurrentOnline.com.
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0: Reba McEntire, is there life out there? I'm Sharon Church, and it's now time for your Sorta Sports Report. The Blue Jays had a great game last night. Great game. 3-0 win over the Royals, which is awesome. But now we've got kind of a best of three sort of situation. Who's going to win? Well, we'll find out tonight. Toronto is three games back of the wild card spot. And who's pitching tonight? Spencer Arrighetti. I just see spaghetti when I see his name. Do people call him that? Probably not. He's pitching tonight, though. Maybe someone will.
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2: 34-year-old Cortez Johnson of Swift Current attended court in person yesterday to enter a guilty plea for an incident involving assault with a frozen pizza. 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
1: Good afternoon, I'm Hayden Michaels. A local man has been sentenced on his fourth assault, which involved an incident last month where a frozen pizza was used as a weapon. Cortez Johnson of Swift Current appeared in Swift Current Provincial Court yesterday and was represented by Saskatchewan Legal Aid's Scott Allen. After pleading guilty to assault, the 34-year-old was given a 12-month suspended sentence, which includes a year of probation, no contact with the complainant, and participation in addictions programming. Johnson has a criminal record going back 11 years, including three prior assaults, with one of them resulting in an 8-month sentence in 2023. Local farmers are being credited with helping to keep a combine fire from spreading near Pontex. Pontex Fire and Rescue was called to the fire on Sunday, but crews say farmers had already largely brought it under control. Firefighters helped to contain the blaze and monitored the area to make sure it didn't spread. The department also credited a local farmer and his pro-till for helping to create a fire break. Mankota is welcoming sheepdogs and handlers from across North America this week for the 14th annual Hilltop Sheepdog Trial. With lots of events happening throughout the week, organizer Wendy Schmaltz says that each year brings something new, including a different local organization that benefits from the festivities.
2: You know, many years we just had the dog trial, but now we've added other things. So we have a chili cook-off on Thursday night, and every year we try to find a organization or something in town that maybe needs some fundraising.
1: The Hilltop Sheepdog Trial and its accompanying events will run until August 30th. The Gull Lake Pool will be wrapping up their summer season this afternoon with some fun activities. From 1 to 7:30, there will be a fire and ice inflatable water slide available for patrons, and then from 8 to 10, the pool will be transformed into a glow swim. Sarah Coons, Recreation Director for the town of Gull Lake, says that the event always draws a large crowd.
3: Yeah, it should be a really great time. This is the fourth year we've done it, and it's super fun every season.
1: Coons says that the event is free for everyone to enjoy for the last day at the pool. Golden West Broadcasting will be hosting another community barbecue tomorrow in Swift Current. The barbecue will run from 11:30 to 1 p.m. with burgers, chips, and a drink available for a minimum donation of $10. Tara Garcia, Promotions Director with Golden West.
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6: I'm Colin Powers with a look at sports. The Swift Current lacrosse community is mourning the loss of 15-year-old Dusty Lee Paul. Paul, who was known to friends and teammates as Dusty Boy and Bing Bong, died last Tuesday with his family by his side. The Swift Current Rampage and Wolverines programs paid tribute to him yesterday, saying Paul was a kind, outgoing, and funny kid who brought plenty of energy to the rink. A celebration of his life is planned for tomorrow. The Innovation Federal Credit Union U18 AAA Wildcats are gearing up for a new season and had their minicamp last night at Estuary Arenas. The team announced this week they are looking for two more billet families to take in players this season. Those interested can get in touch with the team and can find more information on Swift Current Online. The Wildcats will open the regular season on October 3rd against Prince Albert. Spencer Arrighetti is expected to make his first start with the Blue Jays as they go for a series win against the Kansas City Royals tonight. He was acquired in the trade deadline deal with the Astros last month, which sent Dalton Varsho to Houston. Arrighetti was activated off the 15-day injured list and took the loss in relief as the Jays fell 3-1 to the Yankees last Friday. The Jays are three games back of the last wildcard spot in the American League. And the Toronto Raptors will retire Kyle Lowry's number 7 this season. Lowry retired in the offseason after a 20-year NBA career, which included 9 seasons and the championship in Toronto. His jersey will be raised to the Raptors at Scotiabank Arena when the Raptors host the Philadelphia 76ers on January 10th. Vince Carter's number 15 is the only other number that's been retired by the Raptors. Have a story, tip, or score to share? Let us know. Call 306-773-NEWS or click Submit News on Swift Current Online.
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1: For today, a mix of sun and cloud with some wind gusting to 50 at a high of 33. For tonight, partly cloudy with a chance of some showers around midnight and maybe even a thunderstorm before we see it clearing up by morning, getting to a low of 15. Tomorrow, it's going to be sunshine with a little bit more wind and a high of 29. Saturday gets cloudy for a high of 28. Sunday looks like it could rain for a high of 22. Monday, more rain, some wind, and a high of 23. It's local news, weather, and sports on SwiftCurrentOnline.com.
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0: Got lunch plans Friday, August 28th? 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
11: For today, looking like we're going to be a high of 33 in Swift Current with some wind gusting up to 50 and a mix of sun and cloud. Tonight, you're going to be seeing a chance for thunder out there as we could be getting some rain with a little bit more wind blowing around at a low of 15. Tomorrow, we're going to end the work week at a high of 29 with sunshine. Saturday starts the weekend at a high of 28, getting cloudy. Sunday is going to be 22 with a little bit of rain thrown around, and then Monday, still raining with some wind and a high of 23. Local news, weather, and sports is all on SwiftCurrentOnline.com.
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Carson Drive, Wake Me Up. Hey, I'm Sharon Church. Last night, my daughter asked, what date is it? Not what day, but the date. I said, well, it's August 26th. And then she said, oh no, it's too close to September. She's not super looking forward to back to school. Here's Dallas.

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14: For today, a mix of sun and cloud with some wind gusting to 50 at a high of 33. For tonight, partly cloudy with a chance of some showers around midnight and maybe even a thunderstorm before we see it clearing up by morning, getting to a low of 15. Tomorrow, it's going to be sunshine with a little bit more wind and a high of 29. Saturday gets cloudy for a high of 28. Sunday looks like it could rain for a high of 22. Monday, more rain, some wind, and a high of 23. It's local news, weather, and sports on SwiftCurrentOnline.com.
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0: Take Me Back Road. Hey, I'm Sharon Church. Panic at the pump. It seems that getting gas is fueling a lot of stress for some Gen Zers. They're experiencing what they're calling refuel anxiety. So what's stressing them out? It's not the high gas prices, although that is a factor. Young drivers are worried about parking close enough to the pump, picking the right type of gas, and using the nozzle correctly without looking clueless. Basically, it's the general fear of messing up in public. And the anxiety is so real that they'll even let their tank run dangerously low just to avoid the whole ordeal. I mean, we've been there, right? You get out of the car to find you've parked on the wrong side or you're too far up. And who hasn't accidentally put diesel in their gas tank? Am I right?
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2: A local man has been sentenced on his fourth assault, which involved an incident last month where a frozen pizza was used as a weapon. And local farmers are being credited with helping to keep a combine fire from spreading near Pontex. 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
1: Good afternoon, I'm Hayden Michaels. A local man has been sentenced on his fourth assault, which involved an incident last month where a frozen pizza was used as a weapon. Cortez Johnson of Swift Current appeared in Swift Current Provincial Court yesterday and was represented by Saskatchewan Legal Aid's Scott Allen. After pleading guilty to assault, the 34-year-old was given a 12-month suspended sentence, which includes a year of probation, no contact with the complainant, and participation in addictions programming. Johnson has a criminal record going back 11 years, including three prior assaults, with one of them resulting in an 8-month sentence in 2023. Local farmers are being credited with helping to keep a combine fire from spreading near Pontex. Pontex Fire and Rescue was called to the fire on Sunday, but crews say farmers had already largely brought it under control. Firefighters helped to contain the blaze and monitored the area to make sure it didn't spread. The department also credited a local farmer and his pro-till for helping to create a fire break. Mancota is welcoming sheepdogs and handlers from across North America this week for the 14th annual Hilltop Sheepdog Trial. With lots of events happening throughout the week, organizer Wendy Schmaltz says that each year brings something new, including a different local organization that benefits from the festivities.
2: You know, many years we just had the dog trial, but now we've added other things. So we have a chili cook-off on Thursday night, and every year we try to find an organization or something in town that maybe needs some fundraising.
1: The Hilltop Sheepdog Trial and its accompanying events will run until August 30th. The Gull Lake Pool will be wrapping up their summer season this afternoon with some fun activities. From 1 to 7:30, there will be a fire and ice inflatable water slide available for patrons, and then from 8 to 10, the pool will be transformed into a glow swim. Sarah Coons, Recreation Director for the town of Gull Lake, says that the event always draws a large crowd.
3: Yeah, it should be a really great time. This is the fourth year we've done it, and it's super fun every season.
1: Coons says that the event is free for everyone to enjoy for the last day at the pool. Golden West Broadcasting will be hosting another community barbecue tomorrow in Swift Current. The barbecue will run from 11:30 to 1 p.m. with burgers, chips, and a drink available for a minimum donation of $10. Tara Garcia, Promotions Director with Golden West.
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5: I'm Colin Powers with a look at sports. The Swift Current lacrosse community is mourning the loss of 15-year-old Dusty Lee Paul. Paul, who was known to friends and teammates as Dusty Boy and Bing Bong, died last Tuesday with his family by his side. The Swift Current Rampage and Wolverines programs paid tribute to him yesterday, saying Paul was a kind, outgoing, and funny kid who brought plenty of energy to the rink. A celebration of his life is planned for tomorrow. The Innovation Federal Credit Union U18 AAA Wildcats are gearing up for a new season and had their minicamp last night at Estuary Arenas. The team announced this week they are looking for two more billet families to take in players this season. Those interested can get in touch with the team and can find more information on Swift Current Online. The Wildcats will open the regular season on October 3rd against Prince Albert. Spencer Arrighetti is expected to make his first start with the Blue Jays as they go for a series win against the Kansas City Royals tonight. He was acquired in the trade deadline deal with the Astros last month, which sent Dalton Varsho to Houston. Arrighetti was activated off the 15-day injured list and took the loss in relief as the Jays fell 3-1 to the Yankees last Friday. The Jays are 3 games back of the last wildcard spot in the American League. And the Toronto Raptors will retire Kyle Lowry's number 7 this season. Lowry retired in the offseason after a 20-year NBA career, which included 9 seasons and a championship in Toronto. His jersey will be raised to the Raptors at Scotiabank Arena when the Raptors host the Philadelphia 76ers on January 10th. Vince Carter's number 15 is the only other number that's been retired by the Raptors. Have a story, tip, or score to share? Let us know. 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
1: For today, looking like we're going to be a high of 33 in Swift Current with some wind gusting up to 50 and a mix of sun and cloud. Tonight, you're going to be seeing a chance for thunder out there as we could be getting some rain with a little bit more wind blowing around at a low of 15. Tomorrow, we're going to end the work week at a high of 29 with sunshine. Saturday starts the weekend at a high of 28, getting cloudy. Sunday is going to be 22 with a little bit of rain thrown around. And then Monday, still raining with some wind at a high of 23. Local news, weather, and sports is all on SwiftCurrentOnline.com.
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0: McPhee on your Thursday afternoon. Hey, I'm Sharon Church. Luke Combs coming up, Be By You. But first, here's Garth Brooks. You know the one.
1: Blaming all of my roots, I showed up in boots and ruined your blind tie affair.

0: Combs, Be By You. Good afternoon, I'm Sharon Church. Did you know the average Canadian spends 3.2 hours a day just staring at their phones? What did we do with that time before we had smartphones? Actually talk to people? Yeah, probably. I can't really remember, though. It seems like so long ago. Okay, let's see what I'm working with here. My average usage this week is 3 hours and 29 minutes. Well, would you look at that? I'm average. Do you ever just leave your phone at home? You know, I actually do. On vacation, and only because my husband has his phone. I like to leave it in the hotel room. But the very first thing I do when I walk through the door is run to check it.
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13: For today, looking like we're going to be a high of 33 in Swift Current with some wind gusting up to 50 and a mix of sun and cloud. Tonight, you're going to be seeing a chance for thunder out there as we could be getting some rain with a little bit more wind blowing around at a low of 15. Tomorrow, we're going to end the work week at a high of 29 with sunshine. Saturday starts the weekend at a high of 28, getting cloudy, Sunday is going to be 22 with a little bit of rain thrown around, and then Monday still raining with some wind and a high of 23. Local news, weather, and sports is all on SwiftCurrentOnline.com.
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0: family size affects happiness and harmony in the home. Hey, I'm Sharon Church. Apparently, the sweet spot is two kids, especially two girls. Stop at two and you've basically hit peak harmony levels. And more kids of the same gender still rank high on that scale. But once you mix genders with three or more, harmony really starts to tank. And the least harmonious, this is interesting, families with four girls. So having two girls, great. Three girls, good too. Four girls, terrible. Now, for the record, I've got one boy and two girls. That ranks seventh on the list. And I can confirm that that data checks out.
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14: For today, a mix of sun and cloud with some wind gusting to 50 at a high of 33. For tonight, partly cloudy with a chance of some showers around midnight, maybe even a thunderstorm before we see it clearing up by morning, getting to a low of 15. Tomorrow, it's going to be sunshine with a little bit more wind and a high of 29. Saturday gets cloudy for a high of 28. Sunday looks like it could rain for a high of 22. Monday, more rain, some wind, and a high of 23. It's local news, weather, and sports on SwiftCurrentOnline.com.
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0: And got your name on it. Good afternoon. I'm Sharon Church. I got myself a little visitor here. It's my 8-year-old daughter, Nora. Nora, quick question for you. Are you like super excited for school to start?
1: Nope, definitely not.
0: Okay. Well, what's the most exciting thing that you did this summer? Get a little closer to the mic, my girl.
1: Probably go to Wisconsin Dells.
0: Ooh, yeah. That road trip was pretty fun, hey? Okay. Well, school's pretty fun, too. Not so much.
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3: A Southwest man was sentenced yesterday afternoon in Swift Current Provincial Court on one count of assault stemming from an incident with a frozen pizza in July. And a combine fire near Pontex on Sunday is highlighting some good old-fashioned neighborly help. 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
9: Hi there. 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
1: Good evening, I'm Hida Michaels. A fire broke out at Heartland Livestock sometime around 1 p.m. today. The RM and Swift Current Fire Department responded to the incident where firefighters were able to contain the blaze. The cause of the fire is not known at this time. A Southwest man was sentenced yesterday afternoon in Swift Current Provincial Court on one count of assault stemming from an incident with a frozen pizza in July. 34-year-old Cortez Johnson of Swift Current attended court in person to enter a guilty plea. He was handed a year-long suspended sentence with probation, a no-contact order, counseling for addictions, and a weapons prohibition. A second charge was stayed with the conclusion of a sentencing, and a victim fine and surcharge were waived. A combine fire near Pontex on Sunday is highlighting some good old-fashioned neighborly help. Pontex Fire and Rescue says local farmers immediately jumped in to help when the fire broke out. By the time firefighters arrived, the blaze was largely already under control. Crews then helped to keep it contained and monitored the area for any further spread. Mancota is welcoming sheepdog handlers and competitors from across North America for the 14th annual Hilltop Sheepdog Trial. While the event showcases some highly trained dogs, organizer Wendy Schmaltz says that people who are new to the sport are encouraged to come out, ask questions, and learn more about sheepdog trials.
2: We're very friendly, try to be anyway, and we always like new people coming into the sport.
1: The Hilltop Sheepdog Trial will run until August 30th with something new happening each day. The Whitecap Pool in Gull Lake is set to hold their last event of the summer season, featuring glow swimming and an inflatable water slide. The event, now in its fourth year, has drawn many swimmers to enjoy the pool before summer winds down. Sarah Koontz is the director of recreation for the town of Gull Lake.
3: So nice to see everybody having a great time one last time in the pool. So it's cool to see all ages, families, the teenagers come out for this one. So it's really fun to just have one last quick visit with everyone and see them have a great time.
1: The event will run throughout the afternoon. Tomorrow, you can grab yourself a burger from the Taste of Charity Summer Barbecue in support of Special Olympics Swift Current. 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
4: All they got to do is bring at least $10 with them, minimum donation, and then they'll get a burger, chips, and a drink.
1: The barbecue will be in front of the Innovation Center in downtown Swift Current from 11:30 to 1. Saskatchewan's Agriculture Minister David Merritt will be attending the Midwestern Legislative Conference in Minneapolis later this week. This will be Merritt's second trade visit to the U.S. Midwest this summer, with the other being in Wisconsin last month.
5: There was 15 state ag commissioners there at that one, and we talked very openly about the trade agreement, and every one of them was very supportive of USMCA, or CUSMA as we call it, and to continue on that path. So I would say that from an agriculture perspective, a lot of the states are on side, and we do in the ag side, we deal with 27 different states in the United States.
1: Saskatchewan is the only Canadian jurisdiction holding full membership, along with 11 U.S. states. Other provinces like Alberta, Manitoba, and Ontario hold affiliate status.
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6: I'm Colin Powers with a look at sports. The Swift Current lacrosse community is mourning the loss of 15-year-old Dusty Lee Paul. Paul, who was known to friends and teammates as Dusty Boy and Bing Bong, died last Tuesday with his family by his side. The Swift Current Rampage and Wolverines programs paid tribute to him yesterday, saying Paul was a kind, outgoing, and funny kid who brought plenty of energy to the rink. A celebration of his life is planned for tomorrow. The Innovation Federal Credit Union U18 AAA Wildcats are gearing up for a new season and had their minicamp last night at S3 Arenas. The team announced this week they are looking for two more billet families to take in players this season. Those interested can get in touch with the team and can find more information on Swift Current Online. The Wildcats will open the regular season on October 3rd against Prince Albert. Spencer Arrighetti is expected to make his first start with the Blue Jays as they go for a series win against the Kansas City Royals tonight. He was acquired in the trade deadline deal with the Astros last month, which sent Dalton Varsho to Houston. Arrighetti was activated off the 15-day injured list and took the loss in relief as the Jays fell 3-1 to the Yankees last Friday. The Jays are 3 games back of the last wildcard spot in the American League. And the Toronto Raptors will retire Kyle Lowry's number 7 this season. Lowry retired in the offseason after a 20-year NBA career, which included 9 seasons and a championship in Toronto. His jersey will be raised to the rafters at Scotiabank Arena when the Raptors Raptors host the Philadelphia 76ers on January 10th. Vince Carter's number 15 is the only other number that's been retired by the Raptors. Have a story, tip, or score to share? Let us know. 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
8: For tonight, looking like a chance of a thunderstorm here, getting clear before morning with a low of 16 degrees. For tomorrow, you're looking like sunshine with some local smoke blowing in at a high of 30. Saturday starts out your weekend with sunshine and a high of 29. Sunday looks like it could be raining for a high of 20 degrees, with Monday expecting more rain, some wind, and a high of 19. Local news, weather, and sports lives on SwiftCurrentOnline.com.
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0: Riley Green. Think as you're drunk. I'm Sharon Church. So I did the whole back to school grocery shopping trip, got lunch snacks, and I baked. So we should have an abundance of snacks as long as they don't go crazy when packing their lunches. I taught them a new word last night, rationing. These snacks are supposed to last, I'm hoping, 2 months. So I told my kids, pretend you're on a desert island and this is all the food you'll have until you're rescued. I'm pretty sure you don't need a muffin, a wagon wheel, a granola bar, a yogurt drink, a bag of chips, strawberries, and a fruit cup all in one lunch. P.S. I used to send vegetables, but groceries are way too expensive to just send them on their little field trip to the school each day, only to be thrown out at home.
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12: For tonight, looking like a chance of a thunderstorm here, getting clear before morning with a low of 16 degrees. For tomorrow, you're looking like sunshine with some local smoke blowing in at a high of 30. Saturday starts out your weekend with sunshine and a high of 29. Sunday looks like it could be raining for a high of 20 degrees, with Monday expecting more rain, some wind, and a high of 19. Local news, weather, and sports lives on SwiftCurrentOnline.com.
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0: Morgan Wallen, I Got Better. Hey, I'm Sharon Church. Here's something cool. Dolly Parton, of course, left a great legacy, but she also left fans one last song. But we have to wait 20 years to hear it. The song is called My Place in History, and it was recorded on CD back in 2015, and it's sealed in a chestnut box at Dollywood. Now, the instructions are to open it on January 19th, 2046, when Dolly would have turned 100 years old. Now, the box also includes a CD player, so the song can be played in that technology. Because who knows if we can even find a CD player in 20 years.
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15: For tonight, looking like a low of 16 degrees in Swift Current with a little bit of wind pushing around out there as we see a chance of showers and maybe even a thunderstorm before it clears up by morning. For tomorrow, you're going to end your work week at a high of 30 degrees with sunshine and some local smoke blowing in. Saturday will start the weekend at 29 degrees and sunny. Sunday, 20 degrees with some rain. And then Monday, 19 with rain and wind. Local news, weather, and sports can always be found on your Swift Current online app.
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0: Did you buy a shiny new water bottle for your kids this year? Hey, I'm Sharon Church. Everyone always talks about the benefits of drinking enough water. Got to get those 8 cups a day in. No one ever talks about the downside to drinking a lot of water. So I've been trying to drink more water lately. And you know what? So far, I have not felt a single positive out of the deal. Just one blaringly annoying negative. You know that feeling when you like really have to go? That feeling when you think to yourself, oh, today's the day I pee my pants. Well, that's me all day long. And don't get me started on waking up in the middle of the night to that nagging feeling. Tell me why I'm doing this again.
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2: 34-year-old Cortez Johnston of Swift Current attended court in person yesterday to enter a guilty plea for an incident involving assault with a frozen pizza. And Mankota is welcoming sheepdog handlers and competitors from across North America for the 14th annual Hilltop Sheepdog Trial. 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
3: The Prairie Premier is agreeing with Canada's move to walk away from negotiations with the U.S., but advise caution. Saskatchewan Premier Scott Moe and Alberta Premier Danielle Smith don't want to see potash and oil being used as potential Canadian counter tariffs against the U.S. Smith said the U.S. tariffs are tragic, unjustified, and wholly unnecessary, but argued Canada will not win a trade war through escalation and should instead focus on diplomacy.

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1: Not going to argue. 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
0: I'll get my own McGriddle.
1: 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You know what? 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That's how you do it.
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2: Good evening, I'm Hita Michaels. A Swift Current man is heading to British Columbia with a trailer packed full of donations for people affected by the devastating wildfires. Mike Erdahl started the relief effort after his own family was forced to evacuate during a summer vacation in BC.
3: Watching how bad it actually got, I thought I could do something on my part, so that's what gave me the idea to start up a donation trailer for those guys.
2: The donations will be delivered to Summerland, where they will help people impacted by the wildfires. A local man has been sentenced on his fourth assault, which involved an incident last month where a frozen pizza was used as a weapon. Cortez Johnson of Swift Current appeared in Swift Current Provincial Court yesterday and was represented by Saskatchewan Legal Aid's Scott Allen. After pleading guilty to assault, the 34-year-old was given a 12-month suspended sentence, which includes a year of probation, no contact with the complainant, and participation in addictions programming. Johnson has a criminal record going back 11 years, including three prior assaults, with one of them resulting in an 8-month sentence in 2023. Local farmers are being credited with helping to keep a combine fire from spreading near Pontex. Pontex Fire and Rescue was called to the fire on Sunday, but crews say farmers had already largely brought it under control. Firefighters helped to contain the blaze and monitored the area to make sure it didn't spread. The department also credited a local farmer and his pro-till for helping to create a fire break. Mancota is welcoming sheepdogs and handlers from across North America this week for the 14th annual Hilltop Sheepdog Trial. With lots of events happening throughout the week, organizer Wendy Schmaltz says that each year brings something new, including a different local organization that benefits from the festivities.
4: You know, many years we just had the dog trial, but now we've added other things. So we have a chili cook-off on Thursday night, and every year we try to find an organization or something in town that maybe needs some fundraising.
2: The Hilltop Sheepdog Trial and its accompanying events will run until August 30th. The Gull Lake Pool will be wrapping up their summer season this afternoon with some fun activities. From 1 to 7:30, there will be a fire and ice inflatable water slide available for patrons, and then from 8 to 10, the pool will be transformed into a glow swim. Sarah Coons, Recreation Director for the town of Gull Lake, says that the event always draws a large crowd.
5: Yeah, it should be a really great time. This is the fourth year we've done it, and it's super fun every season.
2: Coons says that the event is free for everyone to enjoy for the last day at the pool. Golden West Broadcasting will be hosting another community barbecue tomorrow in Swift Current. The barbecue will run from 11:30 to 1 p.m. with burgers, chips, and a drink available for a minimum donation of $10. Tara Garcia, Promotions Director with Golden West.
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8: I'm Colin Powers with a look at sports. The Swift Current lacrosse community is mourning the loss of 15-year-old Dusty Lee Paul. Paul, who was known to friends and teammates as Dusty Boy and Bing Bong, died last Tuesday with his family by his side. The Swift Current Rampage and Wolverines programs paid tribute to him yesterday, saying Paul was a kind, outgoing, and funny kid who brought plenty of energy to the rink. A celebration of his life is planned for tomorrow. The Innovation Federal Credit Union U18 AAA Wildcats are gearing up for a new season and had their minicamp last night at Estuary Arenas. The team announced this week they are looking for two more billet families to take in players this season. Those interested can get in touch with the team and can find more information on Swift Current Online. The Wildcats will open the regular season on October 3rd against Prince Albert. Spencer Arrighetti is expected to make his first start with the Blue Jays as they go for a series win against his Kansas City Royals tonight. He was acquired in the trade deadline deal with the Astros last month, which sent Dalton Varsho to Houston. Arrighetti was activated off the 15-day injured list and took the loss in relief as the Jays fell 3-1 to the Yankees last Friday. The Jays are 3 games back of the last wildcard spot in the American League. And the Toronto Raptors will retire Kyle Lowry's number 7 this season. Lowry retired in the offseason after a 20-year NBA career, which included 9 seasons and a championship in Toronto. His jersey will be raised to the rafters at Scotiabank Arena when the Raptors host the Philadelphia 76ers on January 10th. Vince Carter's number 15 is the only other number that's been retired by the Raptors. Have a story, tip, or score to share? Let us know. Call 306-773-NEWS or click Submit News on Swift Current Online.
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9: For tonight, looking like a low of 16 degrees in Swift Current with a little bit of wind pushing around out there as we see a chance of showers and maybe even a thunderstorm before it clears up by morning. For tomorrow, you're going to end your work week at a high of 30 degrees with sunshine and some local smoke blowing in. Saturday will start the weekend at 29 degrees and sunny. Sunday, 20 degrees with some rain. And then Monday, 19 with rain and wind. Local news, weather, and sports can always be found on your Swift Current online app.
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I'm Sharon Church. I've got your sort of sports report coming up. That'll be just after Shaboozy, Cowgirl. But first, Alan Jackson, Gone Country.

0: Cowgirl. Hey, I'm Sharon Church, and it's now time for your Sorta Sports Report. The Blue Jays had a great game last night. Great game. 3-0 win over the Royals. And now we're wondering who's going to win that best of three. Game three is tonight. Toronto is three games back of the wild card spot. So I don't know what that means. So I guess we'll see. Who's pitching tonight? Spencer Arrighetti. Okay, can I just say every time I see his name together, I just see spaghetti. That's it. Is that his nickname? It should be.
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9: For tonight, looking like a chance of a thunderstorm here, getting clear before morning with a low of 16 degrees. For tomorrow, you're looking like sunshine with some local smoke blowing in at a high of 30. Saturday starts out your weekend with sunshine at a high of 29. Sunday looks like it could be raining for a high of 20 degrees, with Monday expecting more rain, some wind, and a high of 19. Local news, weather, and sports lives on SwiftCurrentOnline.com.
10: You're busy. We get it. 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

Gen Zs are feeling a lot of anxiety when it's time to fill up their tank. Their gas tank, that is. We'll chat more about that after Parmalee, but first, here's Tim Hicks, the pilot.

0: tank at the pump. Hey, I'm Sharon Church. It seems that getting gas is fueling a lot of stress for some Gen Zers. They're experiencing what they're calling refuel anxiety. So what's stressing them out? Well, it's not the high gas prices, although I'm sure that's a factor. Young drivers are worried about parking close enough to the pump, picking the right type of gas, using the nozzle correctly without looking clueless. Basically, it's the general fear of messing up in public. And the anxiety is so real that they'll even let their gas tank run dangerously low just to avoid the whole ordeal. I mean, we've all been there, right? You get out of the car to find yourself parked on the wrong side, or you're too far up. And who hasn't accidentally put diesel in their gas tank? Am I right?
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11: For tonight, looking like a low of 16 degrees in Swift Current with a little bit of wind pushing around out there as we see a chance of showers and maybe even a thunderstorm before it clears up by morning. For tomorrow, you're going to end your work week at a high of 30 degrees with sunshine and some local smoke blowing in. Saturday will start the weekend at 29 degrees and sunny. Sunday, 20 degrees with some rain. And then Monday, 19 with rain and wind. 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

0: Sharon Church wrapping up for tonight. Stick around, though. Lots of great tunes coming up before 6 o'clock. Jordan Davis, I Ain't Saying, coming up next.
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2: A local man has been sentenced on his fourth assault, which involved an incident last month where a frozen pizza was used as a weapon. 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